0: from the movie The Strawberry Statement, produced by Pete Townsend of The Who. It's Thunderclap Newman and Something in the Air. J.P. McCartney playing the best of the 60s, 70s, and more. Partridge Family's on the way. Gary Puckett going to kick things off next on ABC Oldies.
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0: ABC Oldies, Beatles after the Monkees. How about that? It was the other way around originally. That's Everybody's Got Something to Hide, except for me and my monkey from the White Album. JP McCartney on ABC Oldies, the best of the 60s, 70s, and more. 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

0: Feature Story News in Washington, I'm Nick Harper. U.S. Secretary of State Marco Rubio says Washington is expecting to hear back from Iran on a possible peace deal this Friday. U.S. monthly jobs data shows the U.S. added 115,000 new jobs in April, beating expectations. And U.S. President Donald Trump has set a July 4th deadline for the EU to implement a trade deal that was brokered last summer.
1: 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McCartney.
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0: Who the hell are you?
1: We're the band.
0: The band? Where's your instruments? What the? We only play rock music here.
1: Why are you dissing, man? Rock and roll!
2: Yeah, dude, like, I think we're the band.
0: I've been waiting for you boys all day. Get on stage.
2: Yo.
3: No!

0: Hungry.
1: Yeah.
2: Hey, could we stay
3: some more, man?
0: What's the time?
3: Time.
0: Nobody knows.
3: Hey, man.
0: It's usual. It's
3: in the middle of nowhere.
2: Ah. Cheeseburger.
0: Not too much TV. Late. Spiffing. Absolutely spiffing.

feature story news in Washington, I'm Nick Harper. U.S. Secretary of State Marco Rubio says Washington is expecting to hear back from Iran on a possible peace deal this Friday. U.S. monthly jobs data shows the U.S. added 115,000 new jobs in April, beating expectations. And U.S. President Donald Trump has set a July 4th deadline for the EU to implement a trade deal that was brokered last summer.

0: ABC Oldies, the Wicked Wilson Pickett, and Minnie Stern Minnie. J.P. McCartney's the best of the 60s, 70s, and more. The Isley Brothers coming up. And is it true? Brenda Lee? Yeah, it's on the way too on ABC Oldies.
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0: 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McCartney, the best of the 60s, 70s, and more. 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We've got Clarence Frogman Henry coming up on ABC Oldies.
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0: Feature Story News in Washington, I'm Nick Harper. U.S. Secretary of State Marco Rubio says Washington is expecting to hear back from Iran on a possible peace deal this Friday. U.S. monthly jobs data shows the U.S. added 115,000 new jobs in April, beating expectations. And U.S. President Donald Trump has set a July 4th deadline for the EU to implement a trade deal that was brokered last summer.
1: 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McCartney. 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

0: is from the movie The Strawberry Statement, produced by Pete Townsend of The Who. It's Thunderclap Newman and Something in the Air. J.P. McCartney playing the best of the 60s, 70s, and more. Partridge Family's on the way. Gary Puckett going to kick things off next on ABC Oldies.
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0: ABC Oldies, Beatles after the Monkees. How about that? It was the other way around originally. 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JP McCartney on ABC Oldies, the best of the 60s, 70s, and more. 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

0: 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McCartney. 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

0: From Feature Story News in Washington, I'm Nick Harper. U.S. Secretary of State Marco Rubio says Washington is expecting to hear back from Iran on a possible peace deal this Friday. U.S. monthly jobs data shows the U.S. added 115,000 new jobs in April, beating expectations. And U.S. President Donald Trump has set a July 4th deadline for the EU to implement a trade deal that was brokered last summer.
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0: ABC Oldies, it's Laverne Baker. J.P. McCartney, that's Jim Dandy. We're playing the best of the 60s, 70s, and more. Mother's Day week. I got my favorite Mother's Day song coming up. I'll Always Love My Mom and the Intruders. On the way next on ABC Oldies.
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The Oldies, we recently lost Dave Mason and Alan Osmond of the Osmond Brothers. They're coming up too in just a few minutes on ABC Oldies. 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

0: ABC Oldies, one of my favorite songs, actually, The Beatles, and Your Bird Can Sing. It's J.P. McCartney playing the best of the 60s, 70s, and more. 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

He's JP McCartney with a classic countdown. Number two, former number one, BJ Thomas. Time now for the number one song, the top of the pop, the cream of the crop.

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0: From Feature Story News in New Delhi, I'm Ishan Garg. India's Prime Minister Narendra Modi has urged a wave of measures to try to combat the economic impact of the Middle East conflict, including advising citizens to work from home and conserve fuel. Oil prices jumped on Monday as the United States and Iran failed to agree to a peace proposal drafted by Washington. British paratroopers have helped several passengers suspected of Hantavirus off the cruise ship stranded in the waters near a Spanish island. From bureaus worldwide, this is FSN.
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classics on Decades Breakfast. We're chucking them in there, mixing up real good all the decades you love. The Cleftones, Heart and Soul. On the show, then, your musical memories, your musical birthdays, your year of fortune. What day is it today? And your 1 second wonder as well. And your lyric game. Let's do that right now. These are the lyrics I've got for you. It's a hard world to get a break in. All the good things have been taken. What's that song today? Is that a toughie for a Monday? It's a hard world to get a break in. All the good things have been taken.

great Neil Sedaka now. Happy birthday, Sweet 16, and Jerry and the Pacemakers. I like it. Did you like that one? Happy birthday today. Les Chadwick, born on this day, 1943. Alive or past, we do the musical birthdays. And we've got your Year of Fortune. Back to the 60s this morning. 1965 in a moment. Frankie Valli and the Four Seasons. First up, the Byrds.

0: decades you love. 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

0: Frankie Valli and the Four Seasons. Bye Bye Baby, one of my faves, that is. And the Birds and Mr. Tambourine Man. It's Monday morning, back to the start of the week, on the way to Small Faces to play. And your lyric game too, we're doing.
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part one for your Monday morning. First one of the working week, T-Rex and Metal Guru, 1972 number one. And in 1975, it was a number two for Sweet and Fox on the Run. A bit of glam rock there on your bit in the middle.

This is Sha-la-la-la-lee on your Decades Breakfast, the oldies you love to sing along to. From Monday morning, the 11th of May, in the next hour, we'll do What Day Is It Today? We'll find out what's going on and what's your name. It could be your day today. We're doing your lyric game this morning. These are the lyrics on today's show. It's a hard world to get a break in. All the good things have been taken. What's that song? Any ideas on that one today? Let's get this one. What a corker. Joe Corker. See what I did?

band Go West on the show earlier on, didn't we? And there is the Village People with a song called Go West. And Joe Cocker before that. Obviously, his real name's not Corker. I kind of just had a play on words there. And Delta Lady on this day, 1965. Roger Miller, he was at number one on the US country charts with King of the Road.

0: Roger Miller, King of the Road, number one for Roger back in 1965 on the US country charts. On this day, 1985, UK producer and keyboard player Paul Hardcastle, he was at number one on the UK singles chart with 90.
1: In 1965, Vietnam seemed like just another foreign war, but it wasn't. It was different in many ways, and so were those who did the fighting. In World War II, the average age of the combat soldier was 26. In Vietnam, he was 19. In Vietnam, he was 19.

0: Rainbows and Denise on your Decades Breakfast, and Paul Hardcastle, 19, number one with that one this day in 1985. We're doing your lyric game this morning. Let's give you the answer. These are lyrics I gave you earlier on. It's a hard world to get a break in. All the good things have been taken. Have you worked this one out today?
1: It's a hard world.
0: As we say happy birthday today, Eric Burdon of The Animals, born on this day 1941. Your lyrical answer is The Animals, and It's My Life.

lyrical answer this morning on your Decades Breakfast for your Monday morning. Happy birthday, Eric Burdon of the Animals, born on this day, 1941. Your Decades Breakfast, 1 hour down and another hour to go. More of the oldies you love.

From Feature Story News in New Delhi, I'm Ishan Garg. India's Prime Minister Narendra Modi has urged a wave of measures to try to combat the economic impact of the Middle East conflict, including advising citizens to work from home and conserve fuel. Oil prices jumped on Monday as the United States and Iran failed to agree to a peace proposal drafted by Washington. British paratroopers have helped several passengers suspected of Hanta virus off the cruise ship stranded in the waters near a Spanish island. From bureaus worldwide, this is FSN.

Smokey Robinson and the Miracles, Tears of a Clown on your Decades Breakfast for your Monday morning. Morning, welcome to the oldies that you love to sing along to. We've got the Moments playing for you this hour. Bit of Rick Astley on the show, Bill Withers, and the Beatles with an absolute corker on the way. It's Five Star. These were the British Jackson Five, as they used to call them. All four

Cake Breakfast, All Fall Down. Morning, it's Monday morning, the 11th of May, just 10 days away from a big birthday in my household. Who is it? Might be me.

0: do Monday's One Second Wonder. It's always a very famous song, but is it famous enough for you tonight? It should be.
1: Give me the music!
0: Tell you what, that might be a bit tough, but if you do get it right this morning, you might reward yourself with a refreshing beverage. I've said too much already. Have a listen.
1: Give me the music!

tell you what, they were good back in the day, the moments, just for a moment they were. Dolly My Love on your Decades Breakfast on this day back in 1991. Roxette, they scored their fourth US number one single. They must have been good, right? The song called Joyride. Hello.

Morning Joyride on your Decade Breakfast. Had many hit records in the UK too, and rather marvellous they were. How good is that? Let's do a musical birthday on this day, 1965. Avtar Singh was born of Corner Shop.

Eric Astley, Take Me to Your Heart. I saw a clip of him on Facebook the other day playing the drums. He's a good drummer too. Not only a singer, multi-talented. A corner shot before that, Brimful of Asher. And happy birthday to Avtar Singh today, who was part of corner shot, born on this day, 1965. Right, it's Monday morning, but exactly what day is it today?

Monday the 11th of May. Eat what you want day to day. Drop your rules and restrictions around eating and just enjoy life a little by eating what you want on this health and body image conscious day. It's technology day, from smartphones to social media, with its new innovations emerging every day. It's exciting to see how tech will shape our future. And it's Ego Awareness Day. Spend some time in self-reflection and understand the role of the ego in your own life. If your name is Estelle, Luna, Miranda, Orion, Randall, Randy, Stella, or Sterling, today is your day.

0: to that one this morning. It's your Decades Breakfast. We're doing your 1 second wonder this morning. What is this 1 second?
1: Give me the music.
0: What's that 1 second? Any ideas, me dears, on that one?

Yes, it's going to be a lovely day today. Every day is a lovely day. It's good to be alive, isn't it? Eamon Corner before that and High in the Sky. On this day, 1963, the Beatles, they started a 30-week run at number one on the UK album chart. Their album, it was a debut called Please, Please Me.

sounding brilliant together, aren't they? Level 42, Lessons in Love, and the Beatles, and Please Please Me, the decades we grew up with, the songs you love to sing along to on this day, 1981. Somebody who gave us some great songs from the reggae world, from Jamaica, Bob Marley. He passed away at the young age of 36, but not without leaving us some great songs like this one, Three Little Birds, along with the Waitlers.

0: UB40, Don't Break My Heart, and Bob Marley and the Wailers. The Wailers, that's us singing, isn't it? Don't know about you, but I sound dreadful. Three little birds on your decades breakfast. Let's give you the answer to your 1 second wonder.
1: 1 second wonder.
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0: one, Second Wonder, wrapping up your decade's breakfast for your Monday morning. Heartache, back to 1987. Well done if you got that right, and if you got a lyric game right in the last hour as well. Well done to you. Your decade's breakfast is done. Have a great Monday, won't you?
1: From Feature Story News in New Delhi, I'm Ishan Garg. India's Prime Minister Narendra Modi has urged a wave of measures to try to combat the economic impact of the Middle East conflict, including advising citizens to work from home and conserve fuel. The steps are being likened to practices adopted during the COVID-19 pandemic. Rebecca Bundon reports from Mumbai.
2: Prime Minister Narendra Modi on Sunday urged people to go back to online meetings, to carpool and adopt work from home practices because it would help save fuel. India imports most of its oil and gas, and so the rise in energy prices due to the Iran war adds to the country's import bill. LPG supplies have been squeezed. Costly imports also put pressure on the rupee, which has been hitting record lows. Mr. Modi also asked citizens to avoid buying gold and hold back from non-essential overseas travel to save forex. He asked households to reduce cooking gas consumption, appealing to people's sense of patriotism in these times. Rebecca Bundon, Mumbai.
1: Oil prices jumped on Monday as the United States and Iran failed to agree to a peace proposal drafted by Washington. While the Strait of Hormuz remained largely closed, keeping global energy supplies tight. Meanwhile, stocks in Asia were mostly up on the back of AI trade, as Laura Westbrook reports.
3: Hopes for an imminent end to the conflict in the Middle East and for oil to flow once again through the Strait of Hormuz were dashed after US President Donald Trump dismissed the Iranian response to a US proposal for peace talks as unacceptable. Iran submitted a new proposal to US negotiators focusing on the end to the conflict. Analysts say President Trump's quick rejection of these counter demands underscores the wide gulf between both sides. Brent crude, the international oil benchmark, climbed to around $104 a barrel. Meanwhile, South Korea's KOSPI was the best performer in the region, surging nearly 5% at one point on a sustained rally in chip-making stocks. Other markets were mixed. Laura Westbrook, Hong Kong.
1: British paratroopers have helped several passengers suspected of hantavirus off the cruise ship stranded in the waters near a Spanish island. John Beaver tells us more.
4: Passengers started to be removed from the main vessel onto smaller boats. From there, they were taken on sealed-off buses to the island's main airport. None of the remaining passengers had displayed any signs of infection, but health officials on the Spanish-owned island were not taking any chances, implementing strict virus control protocols. 8 people on board had fallen ill during the cruise, including 3 who died, a German national and a Dutch couple. For the passengers who were evacuated from the vessel in Tenerife, they ultimately were put on charter planes to head back to their respective countries. The last group of Australian nationals are expected to leave on Monday.
5: With FSN Spotlight, I'm Simon Marks. Today, an eyewitness account of life on the streets of Tehran over several weeks of the US and Israeli war. Journalist Ali Hashem is a senior correspondent with Al Jazeera. He is Lebanese and he has been watching ordinary Iranians adapting their lives to months of war and economic uncertainty. He spoke to Foreign Policy magazine.
6: Life in Tehran seemed to be normalizing with the situation of war. That gives you an indication that the system and also the people were taking into consideration this could be a long war. So people will have to get back to their lives. So at least what I saw during the 50 days of my stay in Iran was an attempt by people, state, and the whole society to normalize the situation. Many people left at the first few days. Now, I arrived in Tehran 10 days after the war, but in that time, many people left and returned back to the capital.
5: Tomorrow, Ali Hashem's account of what happened subsequently when President Donald Trump on social media threatened to destroy Iran's entire civilization. As you'll hear, it had a chilling effect on Iranians from all walks of life and across a wide variety of different viewpoints. With FSN Spotlight, I'm Simon Marks.
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7: Choose.

6 minutes past 9. A very good morning. Do hope you've had a lovely weekend. Back to the grindstone that is Monday morning. It's the start of a new working week. And what will the weather have in store for us? Well, it'll soon be June. So we've got our few days of sunshine in July to look forward to. And then it'll be almost Christmas. A very happy birthday today. One that's heavenly, one that's still with us. Firstly, Eric Burden. He's 85 today. Former frontman of the Animals, 85 today, born in Newcastle this very day. Got a couple of tracks from the Animals to come, and a heavenly birthday for our main featured artist this morning. Now, he was born on this very day in Toronto in Canada back in 1939. Sadly, we lost him in 2022. The Motown legend that is or was R. Dean Taylor, one of our featured artists this morning. Add to that the Bradshaws and, of course, Nuts at 9. And that is your Monday morning lineup. You're very welcome.

to 1982, the album version. It was how we rolled, just doing that slightly unusual thing. It's Heartache Avenue. It's 11 and a half past nine. Very good morning, then. Welcome along. It's Monday morning. It's Andy, you, the music, and doing it right through until lunchtime today. Now, national newspapers, of course, these are our first chance to really look at them post-local election. And almost every paper this morning leading on the future of Keir Starmer following a disastrous result for the Labour Party at local elections, pretty much, though, as predicted. The Guardian's headline reads, Labour leadership rivals circle as Starmer tries to cling to power. Now, it's reporting that around about 40 Labour MPs have called on the Prime Minister set a date to step down as leadership rivals begin to position themselves for a likely contest. Actor Stephen Graham and Owen Cooper, now they're photographed standing arm in arm on the paper's front page today following the historic win for their Netflix drama serial, or is it a series? Well, a trilogy at least, Adolescence, that at the BAFTA Television Awards. Elsewhere, the Labour leadership bloodbath. Now, that is illustrated on the front page of this morning's Daily Mail, saying that the Health Secretary Wes Streeting and the former Deputy Prime Minister Angela Rayner are both ready for Starmer's fall. The paper says that Keir Starmer was on the brink on Sunday night following an extraordinary statement from Rayner eviscerating the Prime Minister's record in office. On Streeting, the Mail reporting that allies of the Health Secretary have said that he too is ready to go with a leadership bid should Keir Starmer be brought down over the coming hours. The former Deputy Prime Minister and her statement is the main story for the Daily Mirror today, who call it a stinging swipe at Keir Starmer's time in office. According to the paper, Rayner used the moment to tell the Prime Minister what we're doing isn't working and it needs to change. Elsewhere, and finally in our first part of the papers today, the Health Secretary telling Keir Starmer that he is not planning to challenge him directly, but is instead preparing a case in case it all just falls apart. That's according to the Telegraph newspaper today, focusing on Streeting's potential leadership campaign. The paper saying that he will argue that he is the only candidate who can beat off Reform UK after Labour was able to retain control of the council in his East London seat in the local elections on Thursday. Well, that is our first part of the papers. Back with more after this.

0: More of those feel-good dance tracks from the early 1980s. That one, of course, one of the follow-ups to Dance Yourself Dizzy. Now, there were always very much variations on the theme their songs, and they went on to try to represent the United Kingdom in the 1981 Eurovision, which kind of brings us to a topical thing with, of course, Eurovision just around the corner. I dare say we'll play Britain's entry again as we get a little closer to it, if you think we dare. It's Look Mum No Computer, which made the news over the weekend, given the fact that he had some so we call them staging problems. It's quite a sort of an oddball video, and there was some suggestion that he might have a bit of trouble trying to replicate this in a live environment. Seems in the rehearsals that's exactly what happened, so fingers crossed that the wheels don't come off. Apparently he had some problems with his computer, which is a shame really, because he promised his mummy and got one. Now it's 9:19. Let's have a look at the second part of our national newspapers today, and of course the situation with Keir Starmer continuing to dominate, with the Prime Minister fighting to save his skin after the Rayner ultimatum. Now that's the declaration in the Times today, writing that Keir Starmer will attempt to save his premiership in a speech today. Now in it, the Prime Minister is expected to show that he is prepared to break his own red lines and pursue much closer integration with the European Union. It will be a pivotal moment, we're told, for the Prime Minister, and that according to the paper today. Today or never to save your job. Now that's the rights of the I paper today. They're writing that Keir Starmer needs to deliver the speech of his life in order to see off attempts to kick him out of number 10 Downing Street. Starmer faces a fight for his very survival as the threat of the leadership challenge mounts. Now that's the Financial Times today, similarly characterising today's speech as crucial and a last chance to contain a mutiny from within his own Labour Party. Keir Starmer and his planned speech today could also signal his intention to betray Brexit with a plan to save himself. Now that is the Express's take on things. The paper also featuring a beaming Alan Carr holding a golden BAFTA allot following his victory in the Celebrity Traitors, being named the year's most memorable television moment. This all at the awards ceremony last night. Labour backbencher Catherine West has provoked something of a political chaos. Now, that's according to the Metro this morning, after saying that she could try to trigger a leadership contest in the wake of Keir Starmer's speech. Catherine West has been telling the paper that she wants to see the Prime Minister make the country fairer and to help working people in their daily lives. The Sun, one of the few papers that isn't focused at all on British politics, instead looking to the future of Strictly Come Dancing, which of course is the subject at the forefront of everybody's mind. Now, in an exclusive report, the paper saying that Emma Willis is set to replace Tez Daly and Claudia Winkleman as hosts of the beloved dancing competition. And they sink it's all over. Now that's the big Technicolor headline in the Daily Star today. The forthcoming FIFA World Cup focus for them, reporting on safety concerns concerning a sinking stadium in Mexico City. We will of course try and find out a little bit more about that, because of course England will be going there at some stage. Or will they? I don't know, we'll find out. Well, that's the way the world looks this morning.
1: Good morning.
2: Hey, you! Don't watch that! Watch this! This is the heavy, heavy monster sound! One!

Classic Madness and One Step Beyond. And now that should have woken you up, if indeed the weather doesn't. Now, I think we're being true to ourselves by talking about the weather. Apparently, Arctic air is set to sweep across most of the United Kingdom this week. There's going to be a cold snap. Now, that's forecast to replace the spring warmth that many of us have had over the last few days. Temperatures, we're told, are expected to fall well below the mid-May average for most of us, especially from Wednesday onwards. It's also, we're told, going to turn quite showery. This is just going from bad to worse. The potential, too, for some heavy downpours and maybe even turning quite wintry over the high ground. Now, with some strong sunshine also in the forecast, lighter winds later in the week, it is, we're told, going to feel pleasantly warm sometimes. Now, pretty chilly today, with some early morning frost across Scotland, northern England, and even the southeast of England. There will be, though, some showers moving southwards across the UK, with a lot of dry and sunny weather between. A cool northerly wind. Now, that's developing today, with temperatures around about, well, between 9 and 14 Celsius, which is quite short of the average for this time of year, which is between 12 and 17. Now, temperatures could go up a little bit tomorrow and then dropping again from Wednesday. Well, it's enough to send your barometer into overdrive. There's going to be air coming from northern Scandinavia and the Arctic Circle. I don't think the air in itself is the problem. It's more the temperature of it. Now, low pressure going to become more dominant with some strengthening winds and showers. Now, with the colder air in these places, could be a little wintry weather too, with even some snow over the high grounds of Scotland. Now, apparently that isn't that unusual for this time of year. Daytime temperatures, though, are between 9 and 14 Celsius, and overnight temperatures down to around about, well, between 3 and 6, and even chillier in rural areas. Gardeners, now they're being told to be very careful and to protect those delicate plants.

0: Eric Burden and the Animals, 1965 remembered, and It's My Life, first song from him, as it's his birthday today. Yep, 85 today. Independent local radio for Monday morning. 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
1: From Radio News Hub, I'm Frankie Hairsine. Sir Keir Starmer's set to promise strength through fairness as he fights to hold on to number 10 after Labour's heavy election losses. Those evacuated from a cruise ship hit by a hantavirus outbreak are spending their first night in isolation in the UK. Donald Trump has rejected Iran's response to the latest ceasefire proposal, calling it totally unacceptable. And senior doctors in the NHS in England are being balloted on whether they wish to take strike action. The Department of Health and Social Care say if they do, it'd be unreasonable.

The Hollies from 1974 and The Air That I Breathe. Fast approaching 25 minutes away from 10. Got our nuts at 9 as ever at 9.45 this morning, and our regular trip to catch up with Manchesterford's finest, yep, the Bradshaws, making their first appearance of the week at around about a quarter past 10. And the retro chat. Now, you've been waiting for this, haven't you? Today, we're taking you back. Now, this all happening after the headlines at 11 o'clock, musically at least, to the 11th of May, back in 1980, as we count down the top 10, play of the top 5 as it was on this very day. Also, 10:30 this morning, being joined by a counselling psychologist. That's Dr. Caroline Keenan. Now, she's going to be talking to us particularly about many kids across the UK preparing for exam season. New research out revealing a sharp rise in anxiety amongst pupils, with almost half of secondary school kids saying that they feel anxious about school a few times a week. Now, we'll be discussing all of that at around about half past 10 today. Andy.

0: Another classic ABBA track, of course, Knowing Me, Knowing You. Now, there was that really good thing. I do love Peter Kay. And one of the most popular things that I saw him do recently was his misheard song lyrics, where he went through kind of how he'd heard things. Now, back in the 1970s, when long before CDs, and unless you happen to have bought one of those, do you remember those magazines where they used to print out the lyrics to songs? You can't believe it these days, but they used to bring out these magazines maybe once a month, and they were probably called Words, something like that, and they used to sort of print out all the lyrics to your favourite songs, because, well, it was about 3 million years before the internet. Now, when that one came out, many of us, of course, well, getting our diet of pop music from medium wave radio, where things were never that clear to start off with, and there's a lyric in that, which I now know is walking through an empty house. However, we were convinced, and I'm not sure who started this rumour, that they were actually singing Walking Through a Lindsay House. Now, this was explained to us, because of course it makes no sense at all, that apparently in Sweden they didn't have Wendy houses, theirs were called Lindsay houses. And it sounds a little surreal these days. It's the way we used to roll, you know, in the mid-70s. Yeah, we used to believe all sorts of things. Occasionally, they were true. It is the best music, though. It's Andy, with my misspent youth all coming out. You're lucky now. You've got things in glorious Technicolor and stereo. Let's have a look, shall we, at what's going on in the world of business today.
1: According to a new report, Britain could lose more than 160,000 jobs this year as the impact of the Iran conflict hits the economy. Lower income regions are expected to be the worst affected, with rising energy costs and supply disruption putting pressure on key industries. Forecasters warn the jobs market is set to weaken. We could be £3,500 better off over the next decade by using banking app alerts and budgeting tools. Research suggests digital prompts could help people better manage bills, debt and savings. But banks say there's a fine line between offering helpful advice and becoming too intrusive. And dads are set for a bigger treat this year, with people spending around £15 more on Father's Day than on Mother's Day. A survey by My Voucher Codes found that alcohol and food are the most popular purchases among those buying gifts for their fathers and stepfathers to mark Father's Day on June 21st. Not all gifts hit the mark, though. For fathers, jewellery is the least popular gift, with 17% naming it as their least preferred option. Everybody.

Sydney Youngblood, and If Only I Could. It's independent local radio. It is Monday mornings, the morning show, right through until the end of the morning. I know these things don't happen by accident. Now, when it comes to the phrase camp comic, probably not a phrase that people use very much these days. I'm sure somebody will take exception to that. But back in the 70s, whenever you uttered those words, there were usually two people that sprang to mind. One of them, of course, being Larry Grayson. The other one is the star of our Nuts at Nine this morning. Now, he'd, I dare say, been doing a lot of things before Are You Being Served? But that is certainly the programme which shot him to fame. It also propelled him to a recording studio. I have no idea why. And for that very reason, and with a particularly odd song, pray silence for this morning's Nuts at Nine.

the row. I'm bound to merely be polite to ladies that I know. Oh, Countess, how do you do? I've known her since a girl. She sang in comic opera just before she met the Earl. And there's the Duchess, damn. And who's that with her, Luke? Best not say hello to him. You're new here, aren't you?

0: John Inman, of course. And we all love Captain Ginger. I've no idea, don't ask me. I just play the things. That one, Our Nuts at Nine This Morning, and the likes of which I suspect you probably won't be hearing anywhere else on any other radio station today. Most of them, of course, have got more sense. Now, Wednesday of this week, the King's going to be delivering the King's Speech. Now, don't think about the film when I say that. This, of course, setting out the government's planned new laws for the next parliamentary session and beyond that. Now, the speech, of course, is going to be scrutinised perhaps even more intensely than usual, as Keir Starmer is attempting to relaunch his own premiership after the expected and realised disastrous set of election results for Labour. Now, there's various things that could well be in the speech, so we're all playing a bit of a guessing game at the moment. Number one amongst them is that of EU alignment with Keir Starmer. Now, he's made much of his efforts to try to reset post-Brexit relations and to try to forge closer economic ties with the EU without actually committing to rejoining the single market or the customs union. Now, the Prime Minister is planning legislation to allow the UK to adopt EU single market rules in certain areas, including food standards. Now, the cost of living, of course, which is very much high on everybody's list. Now, following criticism from some of his own Labour MPs, the Prime Minister is thought to be introducing some bills which intend to target the current crisis. The government, though, is expected to try to make some fresh attempts to reduce the amount spent on welfare. Now, this, of course, after it was forced by their own Labour MPs to water down a package of cuts. Now, the bill, if it comes to fruition, would restrict some benefits, including banning under-22s from claiming incapacity benefits. Further changes, too, to disability benefits. Now, they are due to come later following the conclusion of the TIMS review. Now, back in October of 2024, the Chancellor, Rachel Reeves, rebranded the previous government's National Infrastructure Bank as the National Wealth Fund. Now, all of this was done with the aim of stimulating private sector investment in larger infrastructure projects. We're being told now it's likely the government will seek to legally establish the fund in statute, giving it clearer and more legally defined powers and purposes. There's also the possibility of a tourist tax. Local Government Secretary Steve Reid, now he launched a consultation back in November of last year. Now, all of this, as you may remember, was designed to allow English regional mayors to charge tourists a tax for staying overnight in their towns and cities. And in July of last year, the government also announced plans for a crackdown on large companies who persistently fail to pay their suppliers on time. There could well be fines for those to pay money owed to small companies within 60 days. Now, that is some of the things that could well be in. Do you like the sound effects? Oh, is that my telephone going off? Do you know, I think it probably is. Whilst I go and remember how to turn mute on, it's time for us, I think, to head stateside.
1: It's time for more malicious gossip.
2: I'm Peter Reynolds, and this is your LA Spins Minute. A month after Harry Styles slipped a massive $500,000 diamond on fiancé Zoe Kravitz's ring finger, the couple are already planning two weddings. The transatlantic couple raised eyebrows by getting engaged after just 8 months of dating, but their plans are already full steam ahead. And they're also talking about babies. Geez, what's the rush? Amazon is considering a reboot of The Apprentice with Donald Trump's son, Don Jr., hosting the new version. Jeff Bezos appears to be doubling down on his relationship with the Trumps after buying Melania Trump's documentary, Melania. We hear that talks are already underway between Amazon executives and Donald Trump.

Dean Taylor Band. There's a ghost in my house. Now, we're playing that one especially because it's his heavenly birthday today. He would have been celebrating, born in Toronto on this day back in 1939. Sadly, he died back in 2022. And now, if memory serves right, he was the first white guy to ever record for Motown Records. Obviously, not that unusual now, but back when those songs were in the charts, it certainly was. Now, he, our featured artist this morning, still got a couple more to squeeze in between now and midday. Towards the news at 10 we head, and another classic, this time 1983, remembered it had to be Joe Jackson, and he were told he's stepping out.

0: is Story News in New Delhi. I'm Ishan Garg. India's Prime Minister Narendra Modi has urged a wave of measures to try to combat the economic impact of the Middle East conflict, including advising citizens to work from home and conserve fuel. Oil prices jumped on Monday as the United States and Iran failed to agree to a peace proposal drafted by Washington. British paratroopers have helped several passengers suspected of hantavirus off the cruise ship stranded in the waters near a Spanish island. From bureaus worldwide, this is FSN.
1: The greatest oldies of all time. Like this.

0: importantly, listen to the public.
1: Well, a Scottish Labour MP is also calling for party leader Anasawa to stand down after losing a number of seats in the Holyrood election. Brian Leishman says being reduced to 17 MSPs is unacceptable. Those evacuated from a cruise ship hit by a hantavirus outbreak are spending their first night in isolation after making their way back from Tenerife. Health experts say nobody's showing any symptoms and the risk to the public remains very low. Heathrow Airport's reported a fall in passenger numbers by 5.3%, and they're blaming the war in Iran. But bosses say fuel supplies are stable and they're continuing to support the government and airlines' efforts to get passengers on their journeys. Half of teens don't know which party they'd support or if they'd vote at all in the next general election. That's according to the Children Commissioners for England latest study. Dame Rachel D'Souza says young people need more support to engage with democracy as the voting age is set to fall to 16.
2: Lots of them are saying we don't really learn about it at school, so we don't really know about it from there. We do hear it on social media. So who would vote for maybe just the person that we like on social media?
1: And hit Netflix show Adolescence has made history at the BAFTAs, claiming 4 awards, the most ever won by a single series in the main ceremony. Co-writer and star Stephen Graham also took his first BAFTA after 8 previous nominations. Elsewhere, Celebrity Traitors also won big, with Alan Carr's big reveal named the most memorable moment. From Radio News Hub, I'm Frankie Hersine.
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minutes round to 10:30. It's Candy Staton, 1976 with that. And those young hearts run free. The best music and the widest variety anywhere on Morning Time Radio. That's the way we roll. It's the morning show on your favourite station with perhaps your second favourite morning show disc jockey. Now let's have a look, shall we? Do you think we dare? National newspapers today. And Financial Times getting us started then with reports that it's growing more likely that Keir Starmer is going to face a leadership challenge. The Prime Minister set to deliver a last chance speech, that of course happening later today. Keir Starmer will be battling to save his job in that crucial speech as rivals circle. That's according to the iNewspaper today. The Times, now they're reporting on the crisis facing the Prime Minister after his former deputy Angela Rayner has urged him to move to the left. The battle for number 10, now that's the top story in the Daily Mail today. So reporting that Wes Streeting and Angela Rayner are vying to replace Keir Starmer after Labour's terrible losses in the local elections on Thursday. Daily Telegraph reporting that the Health Secretary Wes Streeting is poised too to launch a bid to replace Keir Starmer as Prime Minister. The Sun, Emma Willis set to become the new host of Strictly Come Dancing. That's according to the headline today in the first of the red tops. Daily Express warning that Keir Starmer is planning to abandon Brexit to save himself as Prime Minister. The condition of Mexico City Stadium. Now, I mentioned that in the first report this morning. Now, this is where the World Cup kicks off next month, quite literally, is the lead story in the Daily Star today. And Daily Mirror, now they're going with what they call Angela Rayner's stinging criticism of Keir Starmer, urging him to change after Labour's appalling results in the local elections. Keir Starmer facing a fight to remain as Prime Minister as the leadership rivals, including Angela Rayner and Wes Streeting, are getting ready to challenge him. That's the top story in this morning's Guardian newspaper, Metro. Now they're leading on the Labour MP Catherine West and have vowed to challenge Prime Minister Keir Starmer unless he starts to fight for working people. Now that, of course, following Labour's disastrous local election performance. And those are our national newspapers then for this Monday morning.

0: Patricia McNeil. I have a theory now about Americans when it comes to naming, that they just throw a Scrabble board in the air and construct a first name out of whatever letters land. There she was then, 1998, and I don't want to be stranded.
1: The soundtrack to your life. 30 years of classic hits on Andy Lloyd's Morning Show. Good music. Good morning.

Vince Clark, Alison Moyet together. I never really understood why they called her Alf, to be honest. I never really thought it was a very girly kind of nickname. Maybe that was the whole point of it. Who knows? Just after a 10:15, music over things that I probably should stay away from. Time for us to head to Manchesterford. It's that sort of time.

0: Ada and Joe still aren't speaking to each other, you know, Alf. Ada was telling me.
1: Lucky old Joe, eh?
0: Oh, I wish I could have seen his face when Ada marched in the pub on Sunday and plonked his dinner down in front of him. Showed him up good and proper. I might do that myself one of these days.
1: Yes, Audrey, and you'll go home wearing it on your head like an hat.
0: You fellas are all the same. You don't like it when the cap fits on the other foot.
1: Good God.
2: Hey, Mum. Hey, Dad.
1: There you are.
2: I said, are you?
0: Oh, hello, love. You've come in, then.
2: Yeah, I have.
0: You're not playing out, then?
2: No. I've come in for a bit.
0: I see.
1: Alfred Einstein meets Sir Isaac Newton. Round one.
0: Alf, has Joe said out to you about Sunday?
2: Sunday? That's when I'm going to Sandra's party.
1: Nope. And if he did, I wouldn't discuss it.
2: Why not?
0: Why not?
1: Discretion, my sweet little megaphone. Not to do with anyone else.
2: What, Sandra's party?
0: Well, Ada was quite happy to talk to me about it.
2: About a party?
1: Ah, well, discretion applies to human beings. Women are a different matter.
2: I don't get it. Hey, Mum, you know what?
0: I know about the party.
2: No.
1: Round two.
2: I was just playing on the croft with Michael and Stephen, and Stephen's mum come up to us and she said, will we go a couple of herons for her? And she'd treat us for going. And so we said, yeah, and we did, and she did. And then, you know what?
0: What, love?
2: Michael and Stephen went home to their houses and they asked their dads for some extra money, and they said, yeah, here you are, because their dads are kind to little children.
0: That must be nice for them.
1: Here we go.
2: Well, you know what Michael and Stephen bought?
0: What, love?
2: I'll tell you. A goldfish each from the pet shop. So? Dad?
1: No.
2: You don't even know what I was going to ask you, do you?
1: The answer's still no.
2: All right, then. Well, do you want something out of me lucky bag then, man?
1: Oh, well, that's different. Go on, then.
2: You said no, Dad.
0: Yes, you did, Alf.
1: I thought you was just mithering as usual.
0: Well, you know what thought did, don't you?
2: What, Mum?
0: Oh, I can't think. What have you got left, Billy, love?
1: Right. Well, you can stick it, then.
0: Can I pick anything?
2: Yeah. Except for the blackjacks. You can even have this plastic diamond ring if you want.
0: Oh, no, I'll just have a couple of these jujus to suck. I love jujus.
1: Good God.
0: What are you having, Billy?
2: Niharabar, I think. I bet you wish you said yeah to me now, don't you, Dad? I might even save you some of Niharabar if you're nice to me. Shall I?
0: Oh, I wouldn't.
1: No, thank you, son.
0: Oh, your father's sulking now, Billy. These jujus are lovely, Alf.
1: Are they really? Well, I suppose I'll just have to have one of these expensive chocolate eclairs, then.
2: Hey, I like them, Dad.
1: Do you, son?
2: Yeah.
1: Your mother does and all, don't you, Audrey? Well, would you like one?
2: Hey, yeah.
0: I don't mind if I do, Alf, love.
1: Aye. Well, you can go and boil your heads, the pair of yous.
0: Ain't he childish, your father, Billy? We didn't want one of his boring eclairs anyway, did we, love?
2: Yeah, I did.
0: Never mind, Billy. When Granelli comes round, we'll have a nice ice cream, eh?
2: He's already been, Mum.
1: Tough. And I see. I'll have to suck them slow. I've only got 8 left.
0: I hope they get stuck to your teeth.
1: Hey, good thinking, Audrey. Here. Hold these a minute.
0: Don't take them away. They're horrible.
1: Hey, give us a kiss, Audrey.
0: No, thanks. Once was enough.

0: 24 and a half past 10. It's Phil Fearon and Galaxy together, and everybody's laughing. Now, in the news this morning, more serious stories, these. Police are investigating after a man's body was found in a ditch in a Gloucestershire village with several unexplained injuries. Now, the man believed to be Andy Reid, who was 62, was discovered in a ditch by the side of the Old Gloucester Road, this in Staberton, at around about 20 past one in the afternoon. Now, this was on the 3rd of May, according to Gloucestershire Police. A post-mortem examination has revealed several unexplained injuries. Officers are treating the death as unexplained and are appealing for anybody with information to come forward. Now, Mr. Reid was reported missing from the Cheltenham area on the 28th of April. Police are also looking to locate a Dutch bicycle. Now, it's one that's typically used by women, which Mr. Reid may have been riding when he was last seen on the 25th of April. Detective Inspector Paula Hannaford, who's leading the investigation, has said that she wants to hear from anybody who may have seen Andy walking or cycling along the Old Gloucester Road between 10 o'clock at night on the Saturday the 25th of April and 20 past 1 in the afternoon of the 3rd. Now, as you mentioned, Andy may have been riding a Dutch woman-style bike when he was last seen on Saturday the 25th of April. The bike, though, has still not been located. She said she's particularly keen for anybody who may have a dash cam or indeed any other footage which may show Andy or indeed the outstanding bike. In other news, 20 Britons are beginning 45 days of self-isolation. Now, that's back in the UK after being evacuated from the cruise ship which has been hit by the hantavirus. Now, they're isolating at Arrow Park Hospital on Merseyside after the chartered flight from Tenerife. It landed in Manchester Airport yesterday afternoon. Now, they're going to stay there for 72 hours before being asked to self-isolate for a further 42 days at home. The Chief Scientific Officer at the UK Health Security Agency is Professor Robin May, who said that all of the evacuees seem to be healthy and asymptomatic. Now, three people, though, have died following the outbreak on the MV Hondius. Two British nationals who are being treated in the Netherlands and in South Africa are also confirmed cases. Meanwhile, an American and French national who tested positive in their home countries after leaving the ship have indeed tested positive for the virus, according to local authorities. Now, most strains of this hantavirus, they're a group of viruses carried typically by rodents, don't pass from person to person, but the Andy strain, which has been identified in a number of people who've been on the Dutch cruise ship, certainly does. Now, 22 British nationals who were still aboard the ship when it docked in the Canary Islands, two of them are dual nationals, one of them travelling to the US and the other to Australia. Now, some were seen on footage in blue protective gear as they were being bussed from the port to the Tenerife Southern Airport. They all were tested for hantavirus before being able to get on board the ongoing flight. Independent local radio, it's time, I think, to have a look what's going on in the world of showbiz today.
1: The stars were out in London for the BAFTA TV Awards, with Adolescence emerging as the night's big winner. Owen Cooper took Best Supporting Actor, followed by co-star Christine Tramarco winning Best Supporting Actress as the drama set the pace early. It went on to claim Best Limited Drama, completing a standout sweep. Elsewhere, the Celebrity Treasures won reality, while Amanda Land picked up scripted comedy. Former Corrie star Ryan Thomas has paid tribute to reality TV star Jay Cole, who died aged 35. Sharing their final message, Thomas described Hall as the coolest guy in the room and a close friend. Tributes continue to pour in across social media following his sudden death in Mallorca. And Pudsey Bear is set to speak for the first time in over 40 years as part of a BBC Children in Need campaign for Mental Health Awareness Week. The short film encourages kids to open up and reminds adults of the importance of listening. The campaign comes as new figures show many young people are still struggling to share their worries.

0: just to prove, if indeed proof was needed, we've got no standards at all. It's Aqua and their follow-up, well, one of several which were never quite as successful as Barbie Girl, but well, there it was anyway. Dr. Jones, 28 and a half minutes away from 11 o'clock. Very good morning, welcome along, it's Monday morning. Let's have a look at the latest news headlines.
1: From Radio News Hub, I'm Frankie Hairsign. Sir Keir Starmer is set to promise strength through fairness as he fights to hold on to number 10 after Labour's heavy election losses. Those evacuated from a cruise ship hit by a hantavirus outbreak are spending their first night in isolation in the UK. Donald Trump has rejected Iran's response to the latest ceasefire proposal, calling it totally unacceptable. And senior doctors in the NHS in England are being balloted on whether they wish to take strike action. The Department of Health and Social Care say if they do, it'd be unreasonable.
0: And as we mentioned earlier now, with pupils across the United Kingdom, they're all preparing for the exam season. Do you remember that? Mock exams and O-levels. Seems like a distant memory, but new research out showing a sharp rise in anxiety amongst school kids, with almost half of secondary school children saying that they feel anxious about school a few times every week. Now, we mentioned this a little bit earlier when we were talking about this, with the findings pointing towards a growing shift in parenting priorities, with most parents now placing their kids' mental well-being above academic achievement. Now, nearly one in five parents admit that they're unsure which school pressures have the biggest impact on their kids, which could well limit the parents' own ability to provide support. Now, the findings also highlighting the growing strain on modern families, with over 68% of parents saying that parenting today comes with more stress than in previous generations, with 4 out of every 10 people find supporting their children's mental well-being to be, well, stressful for the parents. Now, we're being joined this morning by Dr. Caroline Keenan, who's a counselling psychologist who specialises in adolescent mental health. Good morning, Dr. Keenan.
2: Good morning, Andy. Thanks for having me.
0: Oh, it's a pleasure. Now, can you tell us, well, a couple of questions. I'm going to give you 2 questions in one now, for which there's no extra charge. So could you tell us a bit more about the extra research? And also, is this really simply a modern take on an old problem, or is there new additional pressures that kids are facing now, which maybe the previous generation simply didn't have to deal with?
2: Well, I think now we are definitely seeing adolescents facing more pressures than perhaps I would have faced, or maybe you would have faced as a teen. I think the nature of social media, access to news in the way that we have it now, means that teens are much more aware of sort of global landscapes. And I think that sort of holding hope for future, I think teens really struggle with in a way that I don't recognise. And I think that makes it really difficult to support teens when they're going through something stressful like the exam period, because they're having to consider so much else around what's happening in the world. And in terms of the research that you mentioned, Chirpy has found that, yeah, as you say, nearly half of our young people are struggling with their mental health a few times a week, and parents are really concerned about the best way to support them with that.
0: So is it fair to say then that it's not the actual stress of the exams themselves, it's maybe just the social media element of daily life which simply adds to it?
2: I don't think it's just the social media element. I think if you speak to a teenager at the moment that's going through exams, it's definitely the exams themselves that are causing stress. But I think that the access to the news that they're experiencing, hearing things about climate change, information about how to manage things like diet, sleep, all of those things can put so much pressure on them to feel like they're having to juggle an awful lot. And I think that can just leave them feeling extremely overwhelmed.
0: Obviously, you don't want to deny your kids access to the news and what's going on in the world. So how do you set about shielding your kids from this and hopefully, to some degree, trying to negate the feelings that they're having?
2: It's really hard, and I think that's one of the questions that I get from parents a lot. What can I do to support my child? One of the things that Chirpy talks about a lot on their website is your good mood mends, and that's things like supporting young people with mindfulness, education, nature, diet, and sleep. And I think if we're able to support young people with that, it helps us to just limit how activated their nervous system is, and that can help them face pressures like exams in a slightly calmer way.
0: Is it really the case that there is more to worry about these days? Or is it that maybe because of the way that news is kind of instant, that when things happen all the time, and obviously there's a great deal of, it's amping up news where things that are not that important suddenly take on earth-shattering importance, that maybe that in itself is having an impact. And it's not that there's actually more to worry about, it's just the way that it's being constantly presented to people that makes things seem like Armageddon's just around the corner. Do you talk to them about what's going on in the world? Would that help?
2: I think it's important to have a balanced conversation about what's going on, but also being realistic about what we can and cannot control around that. And I think it's really important for teens to be informed. But I think where parents are perhaps struggling is that balance between allowing access to information, but then managing the emotional response to that information and how helpless sometimes we can feel. And I think even as adults, we experience that felt sense of helplessness sometimes in the face of really stark news reporting. But to your point about whether these things were always an issue, I think it's not necessarily that they weren't an issue when we were growing up, but we didn't have access to it in real time, in the palm of our hands, on our phones, in the way that young people do now. And I think, as you say, that kind of really fast reporting of things can mean that young people are getting huge amounts of information very, very quickly. And that just leads to a feeling of real overwhelm, which means that everything else does feel harder.
0: Now, I don't have kids, so obviously I'm just trying to be objective here. But my memories of being a teenager is you tend not to be that communicative with your parents. So if you are a parent of kids, how would you know that this is something that they are struggling with? Are there any sort of telltale signs that your kid is concerned?
2: Yeah, I think if you're a parent and you're looking at your teen and wondering if you should be stepping in, there are things to be looking out for. And that might be changes in their physical presentation. So you might be seeing them struggling with sleep more. They might be off their food in a way that they weren't before. You might see emotional changes. So that might be bigger outbursts or maybe big reactions to things that perhaps you might consider to be quite small. You might see social changes, so avoiding situations, friends, activities that maybe they would have enjoyed, not wanting to do school clubs or leave the house where maybe they would have been more active previously. And in terms of their communication with you, you know, that idea that teens don't speak to their parents, in my experience with the teenagers that I work with, actually, I think parents are working really hard to make sure that communication is something that remains consistent and calm and supportive. But if you are struggling to have those conversations with your teens, I like the idea of side-by-side conversation. I think sometimes if teens feel like they're being interrogated, we tend to get that shut down that parents talk about. So maybe taking opportunities when you're a bit more relaxed, maybe if you can get them to help you make a meal, or if you're out on a drive, if you have a dog walk can always be a helpful opportunity to open up some of these things. And just start to be a bit curious about how they're feeling about things. And you might be surprised about how aware they are about what's going on and what it is that they're worried about. And that gives you some information about where you can step in and maybe support them with some of these lifestyle things that could make life a bit easier for them.
0: So perhaps the idea then is to, rather than sort of making a big issue of it, because that presumably would just underline the fear that they have in the first place that this is a problem, just to kind of bring it up as a normal course of conversation so that you can discuss it without it seeming to be the big thing that they really think that it is.
2: I think it can be really helpful to think about how we manage our mental health in the same way that we manage our physical health. And modelling that is really important. So if you as a parent are modelling good practices around your own mental health and your own mental well-being, then it gives you a bit of an opportunity to share that with your team. And that might look like, oh, I've noticed actually I've been really stressed with either what I've been seeing in the news recently, so this is what I did, or I'm feeling a bit stressed about your exams and I'm wondering how you're doing with it. It gives you that window by modeling how you express your own experiences of well-being and mental health, gives them a window and allows them to see how you might be able to manage that in a healthy way, but also thinking about all of those holistic things that we've spoken about. If we're practicing them ourselves, I think teens learn a lot through observation, perhaps more than they do through being told what to do.
0: Now, it seems from the documentational guide that there's some idea of some kind of supplements which could help with children's mental health. Can you tell us a bit more about that?
2: I think just as part of this holistic approach to well-being, supplements are absolutely a way of adding in that sort of toolkit. And we've long been using supplements for our physical health, and I think there is science-backed research around how some of the ingredients in Chirpy supplements, how that can manage and maintain good mental well-being as part of a balanced diet and good approach to exercise, sleep, and getting outside.
0: Okay, now if somebody's looking for some more information about this, maybe they do have kids that have been kind of presenting in the way that we've been talking about, is there a website where they can go to have a look at what Chirpy have been up to?
2: Yeah, I'd highly recommend having a look at the website. So if you head to wearechirpy.com, there's a great section called Education, which talks through all of the things that Chirpy would recommend to make sure that you're taking a holistic approach to your child's mental health and their well-being.
0: Brilliant. Dr. Karen Keenan, thank you so much for joining us this morning.
2: Thanks very much for having me.

0: Tracy and the house that Jack built. I think there was some connection between that and the Style Council, but with the passages of time, well, I can't remember what on earth it was. It's 40 minutes away from 11 o'clock. Retro chart coming after the headlines at 11. That much I do know.
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0: Cloud and patchy rain across central areas continuing to move southwards today, clearing the UK into the evening. Now sunny spells elsewhere and a few showers over northern Scotland and the eastern coasts of England. It's going to be breezy with below average temperatures for most of us tonight. Now cloud and rain, that's going to be moving southeast across Scotland and Northern Ireland overnight. Elsewhere the dry weather continuing with clear spells and lighter winds. This will allow auroral frost to form in some places. And as we head into Tuesday, now rain in the north gradually clearing throughout the day. Sunny spells following with some scattered showers in the north and the northwest. Feeling quite chilly, especially where there's a north breezy wind. Top temperatures then for this Monday morning. Highs of 15 degrees Celsius in Plymouth. We've got 13 in London, 9 in Aberdeen, Derry. Highs of 12 for you today.

0: Dean Taylor, and he's our featured artist this morning. Today would have been his birthday. Sadly, though, he died back in 2022, but remembered here, the Motown legend that gave us some brilliant songs and another one to squeeze in between now and midday today. In showbiz news, the Netflix drama Adolescence was the big winner at the BAFTA Television Awards yesterday. Celebrity Traitors, as you may have heard, and Last One Laughing also scooping a share of the glory. Now, the Celebrity Traitors and Last One Laughing won two prizes each, whilst Adolescence, now they managed to snaffle four, breaking the record for the most wins at the BAFTA TV award ceremony in a single year. The hard-hitting drama, which became something of a water cooler moment when it was released in March of last year, was named the best limited series. There were also acting honours for its stars Stephen Graham and Owen Cooper, along, of course, with Christine Tramarco. At the age of just 16, Cooper has become the youngest ever winner of the award for the part of Best Supporting Actor. And some other news that's come in the last few minutes. The stage and screen actor Michael Pennington, sadly having died at the age of 82. Now, best known as playing the part of the Death Star commander Joff Gerard, whose name I'm sure I've mispronounced. Now, that is in one of the Star Wars films, Return of the Jedi, I think. He was also an accomplished Shakespearean actor and is listed as an honorary associate artist with the Royal Shakespeare Company. He also co-founded the English Shakespeare Company alongside the theatre director Michael Bogdanov. Now, actress Miriam Margolyes been leading tributes this morning to Pennington, describing him as a very fine actor, brilliant, wise and clear. She also said he was a very old friend from her Cambridge University days, saying that she was sad beyond measure. Bless your dear memory, old chum. Now, Michael Vivian Fife Pennington was born on the 7th of June in 1943 in Cambridge. His on-screen career began back in 1965 with a supporting part in the BBC television miniseries The War of the Roses. He went on to have more than 70 screen roles during his long career, including starring opposite Meryl Streep in The Iron Lady, for which she won her third Academy Award for Best Actress. The actor, also known for his collaborations with Dame Judi Dench and her husband Michael Williams, as they starred in several stage productions together, including King Lear. We're talking then about Mr. Pennington, who died earlier today. Independent local radio, it's Monday morning, and time to head stateside.
1: It's time for more malicious gossip.
2: I'm Peter Reynolds, and this is your LA Spins Minute.

0: in custody.
1: Yeah.
0: The police said the victim and the suspect became involved in a dispute and a handgun was used to fire at the victim. Bail was set at $50,000. Brown's neighbor said, "Can we please just get some peace?"
1: I'm Peter Reynolds.

Phil Collins, and of course another classic from the film Buster's Two Hearts. Now, we haven't been classy enough this morning, apparently. That was what the message that came earlier was all about. Could you play something by Dusty Springfield? Do you know, I think I can probably manage that.

0: from Feature Story News in New Delhi, I'm Ishan Garg. India's Prime Minister Narendra Modi has urged a wave of measures to try to combat the economic impact of the Middle East conflict, including advising citizens to work from home and conserve fuel. Oil prices jumped on Monday as the United States and Iran failed to agree to a peace proposal drafted by Washington. British paratroopers have helped several passengers suspected of hantavirus off the cruise ship stranded in the waters near a Spanish island. From bureaus worldwide, this is FSN.
1: Playing the greatest oldies of all time. Like this.

0: released after taking a chartered flight from the Canary Islands. They're now isolating at the COVID quarantine site at Arrow Park Hospital in Merseyside. Health experts are stressing the risk to the public remains very low. Donald Trump has rejected Iran's response to the ceasefire proposal, calling it totally unacceptable. The US president accused Iran of playing games with the US, although officials say he's giving diplomacy a chance before going back to fighting. Specialty doctors and consultants in England are to be balloted on strike action. The British Medical Association's Consultants Committee believe they need more time to focus on teaching and improving patient services, but the Department of Health and Social Care have called any potential action unnecessary. Teenagers are unsure if they'd vote in the next general election. Dame Rachel D'Souza is the Children's Commissioner.
1: I will search for that answer from them, and then I'm going to analyse it and take that to the Prime Minister, to the government, to everyone in power, and say what you thought about children and what children think is absolutely not right.
0: Her comments come after a study showed half of 13 to 17-year-olds said they wouldn't know who to support or whether they'd vote at all. And it was a record-breaking night for adolescents at the BAFTAs last night, winning 4 awards, the most by a single TV series in the main ceremony. From Radio News Hub, I'm Frankie Hairsine.
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0: 3:30 past 11. A very good morning, and for the very first time this week, welcome along then to the Retro Chart. Today we're counting down the top 10, playing you the top 5 as it was on this very day, the 11th of May, all the way back to 1980. And it was a drop of 5 places last week at 5, this week down to 10 for David Essex and the Silver Dream Machine. A climb of 1 place for the Undertones this week at 9 and My Perfect Cousin, and up 3 at 8, Narada Michael Walden and I Shoulda Loved You. It's a jump of 7 places last week at 14, this week up to 7 for Jimmy Ruffin and a song we played as our featured artist only a couple of days ago, Hold On to My Love. And it's a climb too this week at 6 for Hot Chocolate and No Doubt About It. And from the album, which had not been out very long at all, called Off the Wall. Yeah, Michael Jackson doing so well in the charts. And a big climb this week, up 20 places. She's Out of My Life this week. It's
1: number

Michael Jackson, number 5 in our retro chart this week, and she's out of my life. 8 minutes past 11, very good morning, welcome along. The music you were grooving to this day back in 1980. And a happy birthday today to Eric Burdon, 85 today, one of our featured artists today. Of course, former vocalist with the Animals of House of the Rising Sun fame, born rather famously in Newcastle-upon-Tyne this very day. Another legend, 1 year younger, is Pam St. Clement, actress who did so much more. Also, of course, best known for playing the part of Pat Butcher in EastEnders from 1986 right through until 2012. Also, Pam Ferris. Now, she was actually born in Germany, didn't know that. Actress, of course, starred in Matilda, the Darling Buds of May and Where the Heart Is, celebrating her 78th birthday today. Former journalist and now television presenter, well, at least he was with University Challenge, it's of course Jeremy Paxman, born in Leeds. I didn't know that. This day, 1950. Also celebrating is John Parrott, a former snooker player, familiar face during the 1980s and to a degree throughout the 90s too, born on Merseyside this very day. Well, I say on Merseyside, sounds a bit vague, doesn't it? Sort of somewhere. I think it was Liverpool itself. Well, those are some of the people celebrating today. We're celebrating the charts and a big climb this week. It's up 13 places for the beat and the mirror in the bathroom this week. It's number

beads and the mirror in the bathroom with glass tables where you can watch yourself eating. Now, there's a thought. Do you remember those smoked glass saucepans? Very popular in the 80s. No idea what happened to them. Now, enough of my musing. Back to the retro chart, this day in 1980. Now, if you're a cinema fan, this day in 1990, very first chance to go and see A Nightmare on Elm Street, The Dream Child. It was Friday, the 11th of May in 1990. On the telly this day in years gone by, 1968, 'twas a Saturday night. And tonight you'd well have been settling down to watch part three of The Good Doctor. Patrick Troughton now assuming the mantle. It was part three of The Wheel in Space. John Pertwee doing his thing this day, 1974. It wasn't going to be long until Tom Baker took over, but tonight it was part two of The Planet of the Spiders. And adorning our screens back in 2009, it was the fourth episode of the second series tonight of Ashes to Ashes, starring, of course, Keeley Hawkes and, well, Philip Glenister, amongst so many others. Now, a bit of a legend in soaps this day, 1983, as the actor Peter Adamson. Now, he made his very last appearance playing the part of Len Fairclough in Coronation Street. It was a really terrible event on this day, though, in 1985. It was a Saturday, and a fire broke out at the Valley Parade Stadium in Bradford. Now, this was during a football match between Bradford City and Lincoln City. The match was being recorded by Yorkshire Television for transmission on their Sunday afternoon regional football show called The Big Match. Now, it was supposed to be broadcast the following day. Coverage of the fire, though, is transmitted just minutes after the event on live ITV Saturday afternoon sport. That was broadcast on World of Sport. BBC Grandstand also transmitting live coverage of that dreadful fire where several people lost their lives. A bit of dramatic irony, I suppose, this day 1999, and both News at 10 and World in Action, now these two current affairs programmes, had been axed by ITV, but they were announced as winners at the Royal Television Society's Journalism Awards on this day, News at 10 being voted Programme of the Year, whilst World in Action winning the Judges Award. Other winners included the 9 o'clock news in the international category for its coverage of the Dranica massacre, and Dermot Murnaghan for the ITV lunchtime news with Peter Mandelson, in which he questioned the politician about his loan from Geoffrey Robinson. Fancy a scandal involving Peter Mandelson. Sort of thing that couldn't happen again. It was now more football this day, 1996. FA Cup final played, as you might imagine, at Wembley in London. Liverpool 0, Manchester United 1. The one and only goal coming from Eric Cantona at 85 minutes. Well, those are some of the things that have happened on this day. Back to the music, back to the charts, and no change this week for Paul McCartney.

Brings round to 20 morning show minutes past 11. It's Paul McCartney, and coming up, it's number 3. It's in our retro chat. It's 1980. Now, we've looked at people celebrating their birthdays. I'd like to remember two people we've lost on this day. 1981, we bid a fond farewell to Bob Marley. He, of course, born back in 1945 in Jamaica. And sadly, we lost him this very day in 81. Douglas Adams, now, he had been born back in 1952. He died on this day in 2001. English author, humorist and screenwriter too. Best known, of course, for his creation of The Hitchhiker's Guide to the Galaxy. This day, 1949, the country of Siam officially changing its name to Thailand. The name Thailand translates to the land of the free. Now, one of those must-visit shops, if you were a homemaker in the 1980s, was, of course, Habitat. It was this day, 1964, that the interior designer and businessman Terence Conran, he opened the very first Habitat shop in London on Fulham Road. 1967, and Great Britain, Ireland and Denmark all submitting their applications to join what was then called the European Economic Community, or EEC. However, the French President Charles de Gaulle, who previously vetoed Britain's entry in 1963, again blocked the application to protect French interests and the stability, he said, of the international monetary system. Monty Python, now they formed this day, 1969, a taping of Do Not Adjust Your Set. Now that brought together the comedians Graham Chapman, John Cleese, Terry Gilliam, Eric Idle, Terry Jones and, of course, Michael Palin. The very first time they'd all been together simultaneously, went back to Cleese's nearby apartment to discuss the idea of doing this again in the future. 1971, and the Daily Sketch newspaper, now this had been founded back in 1909, it published its very last edition, and at the time, Britain's oldest tabloid newspaper. And the film Cats, now that, well actually it wasn't a film, it was the musical, the film Cat, of course, well, one we don't talk about. It was this day, 1981, that the musical, based on, of course, the poems by T.S. Eliot, first premiered in London's West End. By 1989, it had become the West End's longest-running musical. And 1980s then, a couple of stories to talk about. Aberdeen Football Club, they defeated Real Madrid 2-1 on this day in 83 to win the European Cup Winners' Cup in Gothenburg in Sweden. And again, a story we mentioned earlier, this day, 1985, some 56 football fans died, more than 200 more were injured in the fire at the Bradford City Stadium, known, of course, as Valley Parade. Now, this was during a match against Lincoln City. The inquiry into the disaster ultimately leading to the introduction of new legislation to improve safety at all of the United Kingdom's football grounds. Well, those are some of the things that have happened on this very day. We're all here, though, for the music. Back to the retro chart, then. And last week's number one. This week, dropping down one place for Dex's Midnight Runners. It's number

0: standards have been kicking around for a little while, and we're going to really hit the dizzy heights in 82 with Come On Eileen. There they were, though, on the 11th of May 1982. Last week, top of the tree, this week, dropping down one place with Gino. Before the number one, then, let's have a look, shall we, at the story so far.
1: The top 10 countdown.
0: This week at 10, it's David Essex, down 5, Silver Dream Machine. A climb of 1 at 9 for The Undertones and My Perfect Cousin, and up 3 at 8, Narada Michael Walden, I Shoulda Loved Ya. It's a climb of 7 places this week, at 7 for Jimmy Ruffin and Hold On To My Love, and up 3 at 6, Hot Chocolate, No Doubt About It. Into the top 5 at 5, up 20 places for Michael Jackson and She's Out Of My Life, up 13 at 4, The Beat and The Mirror In The Bathroom. It's a non-mover this week at 3, Paul McCartney, No Change With Coming Up, and last week at number 1, this week down to 2, Dexys, Midnight Runners and Gino. It's Eurovision, it's the winner this week, Johnny Logan, top of the tree for

0: Johnny Logan, number one across the United Kingdom this day, 1980. And the winning song in this year's Eurovision for Ireland, What's Another Year? And that's our retro chart over and done with for this morning. Back tomorrow after the headlines at 11 when we do it all over again. 29 minutes away from 12 now.
1: From Radio News Hub, I'm Frankie Hairsine. Sir Keir Starmer's set to promise strength through fairness as he fights to hold on to number 10 after Labour's heavy election losses. Those evacuated from a cruise ship hit by a hantavirus outbreak are spending their first night in isolation in the UK. Donald Trump has rejected Iran's response to the latest ceasefire proposal, calling it totally unacceptable. And senior doctors in the NHS in England are being balloted on whether they wish to take strike action. The Department of Health and Social Care say if they do, it'd be unreasonable.

Bob Marley and the Wailers, of course, and Three Little Birds. Now, I play that one especially to remember Bob, who died on this very day back in 1981. Independent local radio, it's Monday morning. It is the morning show. Andy with you through until lunchtime. Now, I was watching, I wasn't actually watching it. I caught, let me be more honest about this, part of an episode of Top Gear. And they were talking about a website, which I thought they were joking about it. So I went along and had a look, and it's real. I actually had a look at it, and I wanted to mention it to you because it's quite a bit of fun. It's a website which tells you how many of any given car are still on the road. It's called, or the website URL is howmanyleft.co.uk. I don't know how they've collated this information, but if you've got a particular favourite car, perhaps one that's a little bit unusual, you can see how many of that particular car are still on Britain's roads. Now, I put in sort of one of my first cars, which is probably the only car I've ever had, which was sort of one that might win you a few turned heads. It was a Lancia Delta Turbo HF. I couldn't afford to keep it on the road for very long. The repair bills were horrendous. But anyway, apparently there's about five of those left on the road. And one of the cars, when I was a kid, the one I always wanted, I don't know why, was a Renault Fuego. I decided that was the car when I grew up to be a man, I was going to have one. Well, I've rather missed the boat, as there seem to be two or three of them still on Britain's roads. I'm sure the people who've got them cherish them to this day. I don't know, the things that go through my head. Now, if you're wanting to spend your night in front of the telly, you could well discover a few websites you didn't know about. Now, MasterChef, that's kicking things off at 8 o'clock tonight on BBC One, followed by a double episode of Mint and How I Got News for You. That's at 10:40 tonight. Over on BBC Two, the Elon Musk show. Well, that sounds a real hoot. Followed by Children of the Blitz and Newsnight, wrapping up BBC Two for a Monday. Over on ITV One, all the usual twaddle. Yep, it's Emmerdale followed by Coronation Street, and then Believe Me. Over on Channel 4, The Doghouse, Virgin Island and Love Cheats. And it really is, you could write this with your eyes closed. Channel 5, guess what? Well, it's Police Interceptors, followed by the Major Crimes Unit, and then Police Night Shift 999, all produced with a budget of 3 shilling and sixpence. And film-wise, well, not a great deal. There is Terminator 2 Judgment Day, which I think is always worth a watch. That's over on ITV4, and that gets underway at 9 o'clock tonight. And if you just want to put something on and turn your brain off, well, they've got The Only Way is Essex. That's on ITV2 tonight from, 9 o'clock tonight. I don't know why anybody would watch that. Some people seem to like it. I think it's just drivel. Well, that's just me being a snob. I probably would prefer to settle down with, I don't know, what would I watch? Prime Suspect, probably. I love that. I always rated that one. Now, time for our elevenses for this Monday morning. Enough of my rambling. Time for your elevenses. Yep, it's E to the Beat with a bit of ABC.

0: ABC and When Smokey Sings, their tribute, of course. I'm guessing Smokey Robinson, one of their personal favourites. It's our Eat to the Beat there, no relevances break for this Monday morning. Back tomorrow after the retro chart for Tuesday. Let me do it all over again. Independent local radio, it's Monday morning. News that's just coming in the last few minutes. British Steel is set to be brought back into public ownership, according to the Prime Minister. Keir Starmer saying the legislation would be brought forward this week to give the government powers to take full ownership of British Steel, subject to a public interest test. Now, the move comes after the government seized control of British Steel's Scunthorpe Steelworks from its Chinese owners in April of last year. Now, they did that in order to halt the potential closure of all of the remaining blast furnaces. Keir Starmer saying that the government have been holding talks with the company, but that a commercial sale has not been possible, and now a public test could well be met. Public interest, he said, is in the public interest and public ownership. That's according to Keir Starmer in a speech earlier. The steelmaking industry welcoming the announcement, with Gareth Stance, who's the Director General of the industry body UK Steel, saying that it provides vital certainty for the workforce of just over 2,700 and the company's customers. Maintaining domestic production capacity for British Steel's products is essential, he said, not only for economic growth but also for our national security and resilience. Stace, though, saying that nationalisation was not an end goal and the process must be the beginning of a clear and credible long-term plan for British Steel, along with an investment strategy. In other news this morning, and a story coming out of Nottinghamshire, a football club saying that it's hoping and praying for one of its players that was left fighting for his life after a car struck pedestrians in a town centre in Nottinghamshire. Police saying that one man suffered life-threatening injuries and remains critically ill in hospital. Four other men, they say, were hurt when they were hit by a Vauxhall Astra car. This happened on the marketplace in Arnold shortly before 1:10 in the morning on Saturday. Woodthorpe Park Rangers, a non-league club in Nottinghamshire, said that its end-of-season award celebrations had ended in complete heartbreak after three members of its team, including the club's manager, were hit by a car. A 40-year-old man has been detained on suspicion of attempted murder. Now, in a statement on social media this morning, Woodthorpe Park Rangers saying that the club had celebrated its end-of-season awards on Friday and a lovely evening ended up in complete heartbreak. They've been saying that one of their players is fighting for his life in hospital whilst others were recovering well with smaller injuries. They say they're hoping and praying for our player, who was a much-loved lad by all. We are supporting each other as best we can. The force saying, though, that they believe the car was driven by a group following an altercation in the town centre. Police said that the driver abandoned the car and left the scene, adding counter-terrorism officers were not involved in its investigations and there was no indication of any ongoing threat to the wider public. Detective Chief Inspector Ruby Barrow, who's leading the investigation, said that she'd asked people not to speculate about the circumstances around the incident and respect those who were involved. Michael Payne, who's the MP for Gedling, said that it's a tight-knit community in Arnold. Payne also addressing the scene alongside Gedling Borough Council leader John Clark. Clark speaking of a need for barriers along the road, adding the Borough Council had previously called for the road to be blocked off for traffic. Police, though, are calling for anybody with dashcam, CCTV, doorbell or mobile phone footage to make contact. Independent local radio of Monday morning. Let's have a look what's going on in the world of sport today.
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2: In the Premier League, Arsenal claimed three vital points in the title race, beating West Ham 1-0, but it wasn't without controversy after VAR overturned a late equaliser from the Hammers. Mikel Arteta feels the referee made the right decision.
3: I think it's very brave, but very consistent with what they've been talking about all season. So when I have to be critical, I have been, and today I have to praise them at least for giving the option to a referee to decide. away from the lights and the chaos to give clarity to him to make the right call.
2: Elsewhere, Burnley drew 2-2 with Aston Villa, while Nottingham Forest and Newcastle also shared a 1-1 draw. Everton also settled for a 2-2 draw against Crystal Palace. In the Scottish Premiership, Celtic beat Rangers 3-1 in the Old Firm derby, moving within a point of leaders' Hearts. After trailing early and levelling before half-time, Celtic pulled away in the second half. The result keeps the title race wide open with 2 games to go. And in boxing, Daniel Dubois says he's targeting a long reign after stopping Fabio Wardley in the 11th round of their heavyweight clash in Manchester. A rematch is already on the table after what's being called a thrilling all-British fight.
4: In the deserts of Sudan and the gardens of Japan, from Milan

Ian Dury and the Blockheads, and, well, hit me with your rhythm stick. It's 7.5 minutes away from midday. It's a very happy heavenly birthday to R. Dean Taylor, the Motown legend, who gave us some really curious classics in the early 1970s. We played two, one more to squeeze in between now and home time today. Can you tell what it's going to be yet? Oh, go on, you know.

are Dean Taylor, our third and final track from him this morning as our featured heavenly birthday artist and Goddessy Jane. And that brings us to an end of our programme then for this Monday morning. Thanks ever so much for being there for the last 3 hours. I'll be back tomorrow from 9 o'clock when we do it all over again for a Tuesday morning. If you can't think of anything better to do, then please try and join me from 9. We'll have another featured artist, more from the Bradshaws, and of course a whole new retro chart. Whatever you're doing, have yourself a lovely Monday afternoon. The weather, not really all that it might be, but we'll be hanging on for those hot days in July, all three of them. See you tomorrow morning.

Feature story news in New Delhi. I'm Ishan Garg. India's Prime Minister Narendra Modi has urged a wave of measures to try to combat the economic impact of the Middle East conflict, including advising citizens to work from home and conserve fuel. Oil prices jumped on Monday as the United States

0: And Iran failed to agree to a peace proposal drafted by Washington. British paratroopers have helped several passengers suspected of hantavirus off the cruise ship stranded in the waters near a Spanish island.
1: From Back to the 80s.

And a very good day to you. Welcome along. It is Kick Up the 80s. I'm Jeff Dorsey, going to be in the deck chair for the next 60 minutes. Open up with the wonderful Bangles, lead voice of Susanna Hoffs. Did an interview with Vicky. Yeah, Vicky Peterson out of the Bangles the other week. And then PhD, terrific voice there of Jim Diamond. I won't let you down. So what do we got? Yazoo coming up shortly. Best of British involves The Clash. A double-decker with Spandau Ballet. Story on the song comes from The Cure. Bit of Rock in Heaven. AC/DC. Interviews with Nick Kershaw. And the guys out of The Corgis. And if you want to get in touch, please do so. It's chunkyjeff@gmail.com. That's chunkygeoff@gmail.com. Right, now where's your zoo when you need them?

0: First time they ever got to number one. Is there something I should know? Duran Duran. Straight for the Rum Runner in Birmingham. We all remember it. Right, we're going to go with a feature that we started here on Kick Up the 80s. It's called Best of British. And the idea is that you get involved in all of this, thinking of a song or artist from the 80s that you think deserve the accolade Best of British. And all you've got to do is drop me a line with that note on it, Best of British, and send it on an email, chunkyjeff@gmail.com. That's spelled chunkyjeff@gmail.com. Today's Best of British is going to come from The Clash.
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0: So today's Best of British here on Kick Up the 80s. We went with The Clash and Rock the Casbah. So please get involved. Pick out some artists or some songs that you think deserve to have a flag wave for them as Best of British and send it on the email chunkyjeff@gmail.com. Just mark it Best of British.
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0: Just in front of a number one record from Phil Collins and Philip Bailey. Here on Kick Up the 80s, three questions for you. Give the answers in about 30 minutes' time. Question number one. Which band had a 1985 hit called Sarah? Which band had a 1985 hit called Sarah? Question number two. Los Lobos is Spanish for what? Los Lobos is Spanish for what? And question number three. Who is the backing band for Neil Young? Question number three. Who is the backing band for Neil Young? Answers? Oh, in about 30 minutes.

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2: Right, this is where we give you a backstory to a particular hit. And this week on Kick Up the 80s, we're going to 1983 for The Cure and The Love Cats. My number 7 in the UK. Album was called Staring at the Sea. Written by the lead singer, Robert Smith. In fact, I've styled my hair like him today. As a parody composed when he was drunk. In the video, if you remember it, lots of cats were used and some members wore giant cat costumes as well. This was the first top 10 hit for The Cure. Lol Tolhurst started life as a drummer with the band, moved to keyboards, and on this track, he's playing vibraphone. This is The Cure.

0: voice of Errol Brown. What a successful band, Hot Chocolate. From 1970 to 1987, they're the only group that I know of that's had a top 40 hit every single one of those years. Terrific. It started with a kiss. Still to come, two interviews. One with Nick Kershaw, one with the Corgis.
1: Hi, this is Mike Rutherford from Mike and the Mechanics, and also that lesser-known band Genesis. You're listening to Jeff Dorsett.

0: Still to come, the interviews with Nick Kershaw and the Corgis. Right, going to give you a double-decker now involving Spandau Ballet. And it reminds me of a situation. I was invited to do an interview with Tony Hadley. Tony, what a great guy he is. Got his own brewery as well. And we met down at the Bournemouth Pavilion. But it happened to be Pensioners' Day. So in there are these silver surfers all having their cream teas. And Tony said, they want me to sing something. What shall I do? So what he did, he had a table in front of him there, and he decided to tap out True on it there. Wouldn't he?
1: Broadcasting live 24 hours a day.

0: That's a double-decker involving Spandau Ballet, Through the Barricades, and before that, True. And if you want to pick out a double-decker, two songs by the same act, all you've got to do, drop me a line, chunkyjeff@gmail.com. Mark it a double-decker. Right, let's give you the answer to the quiz just in front of an interview. Question number one, which band had a 1985 hit called Sarah? That was Starship. How many people got Fleetwood Mac? Right, question number two, Los Lobos is Spanish for what? It is Spanish for the words The Wolves. And question number three, who's the backing band for Neil Young? It is Crazy Horse. So if you've got Crazy Horse, The Wolves and Starship. Right, interview time. This is Chesney Hawkes talking about Nick Kershaw, of course, who wrote the one and only for him. But he's talking about the talent of Nick Kershaw as a songwriter. And Nick's a bit of an underrated songwriter at times. I mean, his albums like Human Racing have been wonderful. The Riddle, great hooks on them there. And as you said, I mean, he's been a guest on the show, so we're pleased to have him on. But I also think, you know, good songwriter. And his name comes up a lot when I'm doing interviews with different people.
1: Right, yeah, he's a bit of a legend. And certainly in the music industry, people always known, you know, ever since he came on the scene, there's an amazing songwriter. But, you know, there's another side to Nick that is incredibly underrated that people don't even know, is that he is a monster guitar player. Monster.
0: You see, now I'd have put him down as a big keyboard player, but yeah, guitar player. Wow. Yeah.
1: He's an incredible guitar player, like right up there.
0: Oh, wow.
1: Right up there.
0: Yeah. Well, probably get
1: one of the greatest musicians I've ever worked with.
0: Yeah.
1: Worked with a lot, yes, over the years, you know.
0: Fantastic.

0: That's a number two hit from 16th of June, 84. Nick Kershaw, Won't Let the Sun Go Down on Me. Right, second of our interviews we've got here with the guys from the Corgis, talking about where the music gets heard these days.
1: How one gets their music heard, and you wonder through the value of communication. But if you look, South America and Brazil, you had a record out there, I think produced by Trevor Horn, called Don't Look Back.
2: That's right. You got it. Yeah, yeah, you got
1: and
2: it.
1: So, you know, you must think to yourself, wow, how did they hear about us? Where did that come from?
2: I know. It's weird, isn't it? It was one of Trevor's very few misses.
1: Yes.
2: As you know, he had you know, a whole host of hits when he was in his heyday.
1: Sure.
2: But we tried this one-off track, and I'm afraid it didn't make the top 20. But for some reason, somehow, a television station in Brazil picked up on it and decided it would be perfect for their daytime soap that they were just promoting.
1: Right.
2: And so there was this daytime soap that was on like 5 days a week in Brazil. And it was like the sort of main track they used to play, I think, on that. And so it became a hugely successful track in Brazil.
3: Yeah, so I think it entered mainstream radio then, because it still gets played now. There's still a lot of interest in it now. We get loads of stuff on Facebook of people saying, oh, I love that song. When are you going to play Don't Look Back? When are you going to come to Brazil?
1: Yes.
3: We get that all the time. I mean, going back to what are the top countries, the three top countries, and I think it's in this order, are three top cities, Paris, Sao Paulo, and then London.
1: Right.
3: And I think that's the order of the amount of plays that we get.

0: with the Corgis and Everybody's Gotta Learn Sometime. What a great record that is. Play the one for Alicia. That's about where we've got to leave it. Thanks so much for your company. Keep your requests coming in for Double Deckers, but especially Best of British. Think about anybody or any song you think should be from the 80s and Best of British. So stay safe, stay well, look after one another. Catch you next time.
1: Jeff Dawson, here from the 80s.

0: From Feature Story News in New Delhi, I'm Ishan Garg. India's Prime Minister Narendra Modi has urged a wave of measures to try to combat the economic impact of the Middle East conflict, including advising citizens to work from home and conserve fuel. Oil prices jumped on Monday as the United States and Iran failed to agree to a peace proposal drafted by Washington. British paratroopers have helped several passengers suspected of hantavirus off the cruise ship stranded in the waters near a Spanish island. From bureaus worldwide, this is FSN.
1: The greatest oldies of all.

On Mal's packed show today, the record of the week, guess the track, the question time quiz, today's jukebox mystery song, fascinating facts, the 3 o'clock thrill, the best disco in town, and an hourly request. It's all waiting for you.

Jacksons, and can you feel it? Good afternoon, everyone. It's a bit chilly in the studio. I don't know if you're cold at home. We'll find out from Zoe a bit later, find out what's in store for us. Can you feel it? A big hi to Kay, Jill, Don and Albert, Raymond, Rochelle, Peter, Liz, Brian, James and Tom. All the way from Chelmsford, USA. Steve Chelmsford. And Ricky in the Sunshine State of Florida. Arkansas, well that is Rob Charles, Lily and Joe. Mark Farley's in his little rig. Mark Wilson is in Slough. Good afternoon, Mark. Andy's all the way over in Southend. Oh, I bet that's a bit chilly over there. We'll do a bit more a bit later.

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1: This one's for Jenny, for her friend Darren. Mel, can you play Aaron's Soul, Ring Ring Ring? She says he's so good at fixing phones that this one will make him laugh. Thanks for bringing this one to the fore. Enjoy.

0: time to play Guess the Track, so we're underway. 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
1: Okay, what is this? The song belongs to the rock and pop genres, characteristics of the 1960s. And the lyrics express deep feelings of sadness and heartache related to the loss of love. But what is it? And don't worry if you haven't got it yet. We'll give you a couple of clues when we get to, well, then a couple of records time. But what I can tell you is you better get your pen and paper handy, because you're going to need it after this. Shed.

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1: Mal Wayne plays the best music on your favourite station. Have you got your pen and paper ready? It's question time at tea time. So play along and see how many right answers you can get.
2: So today's questions is all about here in the title. Now we've got 11 for you to find, so put them on your sheet 1 to 11. And then, of course, promptly drop me an email when you've got all 11. At studio@malkan.co.uk, where I'll plot your progress and get you on that leaderboard. Plus, we do requests and dedications, anything you want, just email me on that address. And of course, you haven't got long to wait before we give you the answers at tea time, at tea break. But if you miss any along the way, we've got you covered. How so? Well, I can tell you that what we'll do is a recap of all 11 questions when we get to the last record played. All I can do now is wish you a very good luck.
1: Are you ready to win? Then let's begin. To get in touch right now with Mal, it's studio@malkan.co.uk.

Well, I've got those questions, and hopefully you're going to have the answers to send them to me at studio@melcan.co.uk. Now, let's have a look. Thomas said to me, Mel. Oh, and Derek says hi, and Steve, and Liz, and Romana, and Joyce, and Barbara, and Denise. How are you doing, gang? Right, Tom says, Mel, as you got here in the title, there's a great song by 10cc that I haven't heard for such a long time. I'm sure your listeners would like to hear it as well. It's called Lying Here With You. Thanks, Tom. We'll sort that out for you now. As Tom said, the song's called Lying Here With You by 10cc. Came out in 1980, peaked at number 41 on Mercury Records. This was taken from their album Look Here. Now, here's the question. In which city was 10cc formed? And here now to sing Lying Here With You.

0: 10cc, but win the question, which city was 10cc formed? Put that down number one. Tom's giving me a thumbs up emoji. He liked this one. There you go. A nice round of applause for Tom for bringing it in. Thank you, matey.
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2: Get in touch right now with Mel. It's studio at melcan.co.uk. La-da-da-da. La-da-da-da.
0: Right, let's have a look at number two then. Here, There and Everywhere is a song by Emmylou Harris. Came out in 1976 and peaked at number 65. It was on Reprise Records. This is a cover of a well-known Beatles song. But here's the question. What instrument is Emmylou Harris famous for playing? You might hear him playing on this. Did I say him? Sorry, I got a cold.

That's Emily Harris. And what instrument does Emmy Lou play? Pretty down number two. Mark's sent me a request. He said, did you get the sessions I was playing? And I did, Mark. I shall play it next. Well, Mark sent me a session with Kenny Everett, the DJ, and someone popped in to do a song, ad lib, and he said this would make a good jingle, so I put it together.

0: had one clue, so don't forget, keep thinking, there's more to get. Don't use your phone, just feel the beat. Name this track, but please don't cheat.
1: So what is this? I'll give you a couple more clues. The artist is known for his powerful and emotive voice, often referred to by his nickname. And the song became one of the artist's most successful hits, reaching positions on various charts. But what is it? Now, don't worry if you haven't got it yet. Because what we do is we give you a couple more clues when we get to the 30-minute challenge. Now, we better look at what's happening to regions near you.

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1: Well, you've got a cloudy and patchy rain across central areas continues southwards, clearing in the UK into the evening. Sunny spells elsewhere, but a few showers over the northern Scotland and eastern coast of England, where it will be breezy, below average temperatures for most. Let's go to Zoe and get an in-depth look. Over to you, Zoe.
2: Thanks, Mal. This afternoon, it's a mixed bag across the country. London's at 13 degrees with sunny spells and the odd light shower. Perfect if you like your sun with a side of damp socks. Manchester's holding at 13, mostly dry with decent sunny intervals. Someone up there must have bribed the weather gods. Birmingham's a touch cooler at 12 degrees with light cloud and sunny breaks. Basically just enough sun to get your hopes up before it lets you down. Cardiff's cloudy at 14, while up in Glasgow, it's 11 degrees with showers passing through. Glasgow's doing its usual impression of a leaky showerhead. Edinburgh's similar at 11, mostly cloudy with a chance of rain. Basically a polite way of saying it's going to be miserable. Back to you, Mal.
1: Thanks very much, Zoe. Well,

Domsys, that was a good jingle, Mel. I remember that session with Kenny Everett. Yes, thank you, Dom. And also, Liz says, I liked it. Steve said it. Brian James says it was good. And Martha says she liked it as well. Thanks, guys. I appreciate that. And Bert says, Mel, if you're playing here, can you play one by Air Supply? They had one, and I'm not sure. It was with here in the title, but I'm not sure what it was called. Okay, Bert, I've dug it out for you, and we'll play it now. This one's for Bert. It's called Here Am I by Air Supply. Came out in 1982, peaked at number 43 on Arista Records. This was taken from their album Now and Forever. Here's the question. What nationality is the band of Air Supply? You might get a twang from them, and again you might not, but here they are to sing Here Am I.

0: I say Supply, but what? Nationality is the band. Put it down number three. Don't forget, you can call me by email.
1: Call me.
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1: Call me. Tell me and I'll be around.
0: Okay, let's have a look at number four then. I love being with you. This is what I do, good listener. That is very true. Between one and four, I definitely love being with you. I love being with you. Being here with you is a song by Buddy Greco. Came out in 1961 and peaked at number 25. It was on Epic Records and this became one of his signature songs. The question is, what instrument did Buddy Greco play? And here he is to sing all about it.

shore. And what is more, with you there'd never be a bore, 'cause I'd love being here with you. We're laughing by the hour, a life for such a breezy game. Love all kind of weather, as long as we're together, I wanna hear you. I love good wine and fine cuisine and candlelight.

It was a bit of a crash there, but we got rid of it. I'll tell you, I don't know what it was, but something happened when the two decided to get queued up. But in my absence, I have got the jukebox ready, loaded with a mystery song. And I can tell you, it's a 7-second intro. Must be time for this.

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2: 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But don't worry, I'll tell you what it is at the end. 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

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Well, Sam, Jill, Tom, Les, and Albert, Raymond, Rochelle, Marty, and Peter all said it was Johnny Logan and Hold Me Now. Did you get it as well? You did? Well done. Good afternoon, Mike Jones. I know you're listening out there too.

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3: Here's a thought to ponder on. What do gorillas do when they get angry? Any idea? Next time you go to London Zoo, don't do it yourself, or you may get them angry by doing it. What am I talking about? Well, gorillas stick their tongues out when they're angry. So next time you're... I'm not condoning it, but if you try it, let me know what happens when you're next in the zoo. You stick your tongue out at a gorilla. Don't stand near the cage if you want to get his... He might just be nasty and angry with you. But there's no way to get angry here. All you need to do is get in touch with me.
0: Get in touch right now with Mal. 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

Liz said, I took my kids to the zoo once and the gorilla was sticking his tongue out like that at us. We asked the people that worked there what it was, and exactly what you said, Mel, the gorilla was angry because they didn't feed him today because they wanted him to be, you know, sort of... Go on, what did they want him to do, Liz? Well, they wanted him to, you know... No, I don't know, Liz. What did you want him to do? Well, they wanted him to mate with one of his mates. Oh, I see. And so he was quite angry that everybody would be watching him. I don't suppose they would be watching him, would they, Liz? They'd probably gone in the bushes, wouldn't they? Anyway, enough of this. Right, let's have a look at the next one then. Number 5. Here in My Heart is a song by Al Martino. I'm still thinking about visualisation. Goodness me. 1952, the song came out. It peaked at number 1 and it was on Capitol Records. This was his first hit single. Now, here's the question for you. What was Al Martino's real name? Here he is to sing Here in My Heart.

Brian James is tickling me. He said he went to the zoo a long while ago and they wanted to keep him in. They said they wanted to keep him in because they wanted to experiment with him. He said, what? I'm not an animal. They said, no, but you are an interesting person. There you go, Brian. Good job you got out of that one, wasn't it? Here we go for number six. Get Here by Lisa Adams is one of those memes that I've picked out of the 11. If you check out all the W's, melwaynradio.com, you'll see me singing with Lisa today. So check that one out. But here's the story about the song. Get Here came out in 1991. It peaked at number four. It was on Fontana Records. This became her biggest hit. But here's the question. Which famous artist had a big hit with the song before Lisa Adams did? I have to dig that version out at some time. I don't think I've ever played it on the show. We'll put it in somewhere. We'll find somewhere to add it in. Don't you worry. I'll make a footnote to myself. But here she is. Don't forget to check out all those W's, melwaynradio.com. See me singing along.

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See me singing along with Louisa Adams. Which famous artist had a big hit with this song before Louisa Adams did? Put it down number 7.

You know, sometimes you want something to say a bit more, don't you? I was waiting for something else then. Sorry about that. Here we go, number 7 here. It just shows you it's a live show, doesn't it? Right, here we are. Here we are indeed. It's a song by Gloria Estefan. Came out in 1990. Peaked at number 6 on Epic Records. This is one big adult contemporary hit. Now, here's the question. In which country was Gloria Estefan born? And here she is to sing all about Here We Are. We are here between 1 and 4. Don't forget, call us at studio@melkan.co.uk. That's an email, of course. We'll plot your progress and get you on that leaderboard.

0: Elite Question Time in this hour. Going to continue in the next. But we're going to look at what was making news headlines in this year.
1: 1963.
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0: Dateline, May the 27th, 1963. Mel Wayne reporting. Jomo Kenyatta is elected as the first Prime Minister of Kenya. And at the same time in this year,
1: 1963,
0: Big D Irwin was singing Swinging on a Star.

0: And in this year, 1963, state of emergency is declared by a state of siege is declared, I should say, in Iran by Ayatollah Khamenei, and he is
1: from
0: arrested.
1: From Feature Story News in London, I'm Stuart Smith. A French woman who returned to France having left a cruise ship hit by a deadly outbreak of hantavirus has tested positive for the disease, and she's being isolated in Paris. UK Prime Minister Keir Starmer has delivered a major speech as he fights for his political life amid growing calls for him to step down after poor local election results for the Labour Party last week. And European Union foreign ministers are expected to agree on fresh sanctions on violent Israeli settlers in the West Bank.

0: Shirley Ellis and that name game. You're trying it at home with your name? You are. Gets confusing with Mel, doesn't it? Because it sounds the same because you put an M at the end.
1: The following takes place between 2 p.m. and 3 p.m.
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0: This one's for Jill for her and Jim. Mel, can you play Donny Osmond? This is the moment, Jill says. Jim's been with her for 10 years, and this is a great record, and he loves her very much. If you could play it for both of us, we'd love it.

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0: Are you ready to win? Then let's begin.
1: Okay, let's have a look at this then. Number 8. If you were here tonight, Alexandra O'Neill came out in 1985, peaked at number 13 on Taboo Records. This became one of his most popular ballads, and here's the question. What style of music is Alexandra O'Neill known for? Let's have a listen to the song, see if we can work out the genre.

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1: 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It's studio at melcan.co.uk.
0: Melanie says, Mel? Yes, Melanie. You know you're doing here? Yes. Can you do one with David Stewart? He did have a song with a particular artist. I'm not sure who it was with him, but it was something here. Yes, I've got the very one for you. Thank you, Melanie. It was Lily Was Here by David Stewart and Candy Doofa. There you go. Oh, give me a thumbs up emoji now. And it came out in 1990, peaked at number 6 on Anxious Records. This was an instrumental track, but what instrument did Candy Doofa play on the track? Have a listen and you'll probably work it out instantly. I can tell you it's not the drums.

Time to look at number 10. Here Comes That Feeling is a song by Brenda Lee. Came out in 1962, peaked at number 5, and it was on Brunswick Records. This was one of her many hits in the early 60s. But question for you, what nickname was Brenda Lee known by? And here she is to see her Here Comes That Feeling.

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Last but not least, don't forget to check on those W's, mailwayradio.com. Get your answers into me and I can plot your progress. Get you on that leaderboard. Number 11, then, Wish You Were Here by the Bee Gees. Came out in 1989. Peaked at number 21 on Warner Brother Records. This was taken from their album One. Question. There is twins of the family of the Bee Gees, but who were the twins? Put it down at number 11 and they sing along like this.

0: So there is twins in the family of the Bee Gees, but name those twins. That takes care of number 11. Now you should have all the answers before you, so you know what that means. You should get in touch.
1: Get in touch right now with Mal. It's studio@malcan.co.uk. You know it's true.
0: And we're going to look at now all the questions for you to give you a recap of all of them, just in case you miss any along the way. Number one, lying here with you, 10cc, which city was 10cc formed? Here, There and Everywhere, Emily Harris. What instrument is Emily Harris famous for playing? Here I Am, Air Supply. What nationality is the band Air Supply? I Love Being Here With You, Buddy Greco. What instrument did Buddy Greco play? Here In My Heart, Al Martino. What was Al Martino's real name? Number six, all the W's, malwayneradio.com. Get here if you can, Aletta Adams. See me singing along. Which famous artist had a big hit with the song before Aletta Adams did? Number seven, Here We Are, Gloria Estefan. One of Sue's favourites. Thanks, Sue, for that. In which country was Gloria Estefan born? If you were here tonight, Alexander O'Neill, what style of music is Alexander O'Neill known for? Number nine, Lily Was Here by David Stewart and Candy Doofer. What instrument does Candy Doofer play? Number 10, Here Comes That Feeling. Brenda Lee. What nickname was Brenda Lee known by? Number 11, Wish You Were Here by the Bee Gees. The Bee Gees are known to have twins in their family. All you got to do is name those twins. Stand by for Guess the Track. Final clues coming up next. Good luck.
1: The final clue is here, so one last go. We'll soon see just what you really know. Pay attention one last time. The answer's near. We're sure you'll shine.
0: Okay, the final clues. The song was co-written by an artist and another famous songwriter known for his work with artists across different genres. And the track features a blend of orchestral elements and rock instrumentations, showcasing the artist's unique style. But what is it? Any idea? Now, don't worry if you really haven't got it. I'll give you the answer when we get to the lost theme a little bit later in the afternoon.
2: Stand by for action.
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0: Right, this is a bit where we work together. I have to get to the featured year being 1963. If any of the records played and you hear the computer tell you the year being 1963, you'll hear this.

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Why would they do that? Well, if I lose, this is what happens to me.

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1: Now, all the stories are loaded, but by pressing this one button, I will mix them all up and I'll have absolutely no clue what the records are coming up next, just like you won't. But here we go. And remember, all these stories that I tell you, they're somewhere in there is the clue that tells you what the title of the record coming up next is.
2: Ladies and gentlemen, I want to tell you a story.
1: Dave looked at his wife and said, money, that's what I want. And she said, we all want that. Cost of living going up. What do you think we want? We want lots of money. What's the song we're talking about? Will I get to that featured year? But more importantly, who's going to pick the record, of the day?
3: What will happen next?
0: Music. 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

Barry Strong and Money. Continuing this round, Denise, Tim, Lana, Tilly, Vera and Tommy. And Brian James all got it correct.

0: Dave says, what happened to all those people playing with their answers? Well, I can tell you, they're all in now.
1: The judges' scores are in.
0: And I can tell you, Tim, Lana, Denise, Barbara, Charlie, Bert, Ruby and Jenny and Tom all got to the top of the leaderboard. Those getting one or a couple wrong were Mary, Tilly, Vera, Marty, Lawrence, Tommy, William and Matt. And don't forget...
2: So play along and take a shot. Each right guess adds to your pot. It's 30 minutes and we'll help you see. Fun for you and me.
0: When Barry saw Sandra walk in wearing a lovely dress, he smiled and said, I've got you, babe. And she said, I've got the dress, mate. And it looks $1 million. He said, you're not wrong there. What's the song we're talking about? Will I get to that featured year? But more importantly, who's going to pick the record of the day?

0: Sonny and Cher. I got you, babe.
1: I got you, babe.
0: In this round, I can tell you Brian James, Barbara, Denise, Jenny, Ruby, Brenda, and William all got it correct.
1: I got you, babe.
0: Now, don't forget, you should be tottling all those scores up at home to see if you can get them all right.
2: Score them all and have no fear. Choose your song from any year. The hourly top's your time to shine. Get those answers and you'll be fine.
0: This one is this. After the first date, Kevin turned to Lisa and said, "Let's stay together in electric dreams and think about this great time we've had together." She said, "Yeah, I like the idea. It was a great movie, that, wasn't it?" He said, "I did enjoy it. What's the song we're talking about? Will I get to that featured year? But more importantly, who's going to pick the record of the day?"

Phil Oakey and George Moroder. Together in Electric Dreams. I can tell you in this round, Denise, Brian, James, Tim, Jenny, Lorna, Ruby, Tilly, Brenda, William and Tommy all got it correct. That leaves us with this one to go for. Here we go. When his wife asked where he was going, Charlie replied, "I was born to run." He said, "What's for tea anyway?" She said, "Egg and chips." She said, "Yeah, I'll be back later. Don't worry. I love that. It's my favourite." What's the song we're talking about? Will I get to that featured year being 1963? But more importantly, who's going to pick a record of the day? You're all-

That's Bruce Springsteen, Born to Run, Brian James, Tommy, Denise, Jenny, Barbara, Ruby, Tim, Brenda, Lana, Silly, William and Vera all got it correct.

0: Don't forget, if you're getting stuck, you can always ask your friends.
1: Test your friends. Let's hear them cheer. Each title guest, your song gets near. So take the challenge. Come on, let's go. With a tune to make your juices flow.
0: Well, the alarm went off. Margaret shouted, "Wake up, everybody." They all got up quick and said, "Oh, we've overslept, we've overslept." And she said, Margaret said, "Don't worry, I'm going to make breakfast now." And they went, "Oh, goody, goody, goody. What's the song we're talking about? Will I get to that featured year?" Being 1963. But more importantly, who's going to pick the record of the day?

was Harold Melvin and the Blue Notes, Wake Up Everybody. And I can tell you in this round, Denise, Tim, Tilly, Lana, Ruby, Barbara, Tommy, Vera, Brenda and Jenny, Brian James, all got it correct. That leaves us with the final one. It's this. After their kiss, Sarah looked at James and whispered, was it love? He said, no, it was a spaghetti, actually. Managed to get it all out of my teeth. What's the song we're talking about? Will I get to that featured year? Being 1963. But more importantly, who's going to pick the record of the day. Moment of truth.

8 of Story News in London, I'm Stuart Smith. A French woman who returned to France having left a cruise ship hit by a deadly outbreak of hantavirus has tested positive for the disease and she's being isolated in Paris. UK Prime Minister Keir Starmer has delivered a major speech as he fights for his political life amid growing calls for him to step down after poor local election results for the Labour Party last week. And European Union foreign ministers are expected to agree on fresh sanctions on violent Israeli settlers in the West Bank. Playing the greatest

0: Peter Cincotti, and Was It Love?
1: Yeah, was it love?
0: We're tolling up our scores here.
1: Was it love?
0: Be right back.
2: The following takes place between 3 p.m. and 4 p.m.
3: The judges' scores are in.
0: They are indeed. I can tell you in this four points, it's Jenny, Vera, Thomas, Brenda and William.

0: 5 points, it's Tim, Lana, Ruby and Jenny, but with a staggering 6 points, it's a four-way tie between Denise, Barbara, Tommy and Brian James. Well done, everyone.
1: Congratulations, congratulations.
0: Tommy says, if I'm lucky enough to win Mel, could I have Jermaine Douglas and Titanium? Love this record to bits. Be great to hear it. Of course we can.
2: Well done, well done, well done.
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0: Drill is making a kill. Another great artist added in the 3 o'clock thrill.
1: Precisely.
2: And today is Beatrice Melba Smith, born October the 29th, 1945, known by her stage name as Melba Moore, is an American singer and actress. Moore began her recording career in 1967, cutting a track, Magic Touch, written by Ted Darrell, which was left unreleased until 1986. In later years, it became a popular track of the Northern Soul scene, eventually leading to Moore performing it live in 2009. The first one I got for you is This Is It.

Melbourne Moore, and this is it. In 1975, Moore signed up with Buddha Records and released this critically successful R&B album, Peach Melba, which included the minor hit I Am, His Lady. The following year, she scored her first significant hit with the one we've just played by Van McCoy, penned it as This Is It, which reached Billboard's Hot 100 top 20 position on the R&B chart and top 10 in the UK single chart, becoming a bigger success in that country. This Is It also became number one in disco track in the UK for that year. It was 18 years later when Australian singer Danny Minogue covered this song and made it to number 10 on RER chart. In 1976, she scored her third Grammy nomination with an R&B ballad, Lean On Me, which had been originally recorded by Vivian Reid and later by Moore. Aretha Franklin as well, who recorded the song as a B-side on her 1971 hit, Spanish Harlem. The song is most notable for Moore's extended long note at the end. And in 1983, she re-recorded the song as a tribute to McCoy, who had died 4 years earlier. The last one I got for you is Love Is Coming At Ya.

That's Melba Moore, Love's Coming At You. Well, in 1970, she got a Tony Award for Best Performance by a featured actress in a musical for her portrayal as Lully Litty Belly in Perula. Moore's music career brought additional accolades. She was nominated for a Grammy Award in 1971 for Best New Artist. In 1976, she earned another Grammy Award for Best Rhythm and Blues Vocal Performance Female for the song Lean On Me. Moore was nominated again for Best Female Rock Vocal Performance in 1986 for Ready My Lips. Moore was the 2012 recipient of the Atlantic Black Theatre Festival Theatre Legend Award. She was inducted into the National Rhythm of Blues Hall of Fame in October the 4th, 2015 of Detroit. And in August the 10th, 2023, Moore received a star on the Hollywood Walk of Fame within the Live Theatre Live Performance category. We'll put her away now. Bring out another act next time. Search.

0: right, let's go to Zoe and find out who's joining us today. Who's joining us today, Zoe?
1: Thanks, Mal. Joining us today are Penny and Jordan. Penny's gone for her usual club biscuit, while Jordan's in with a chocolate digestive. These two are proper rivals when it comes to dunking, both trying to get their biscuit in their mouth first without it turning into mush. One, two, three, dunk.
2: Have a break. Have a Kit Kat. Crispy, crunchy chocolate too. Have a break. Have a Kit Kat.
0: And in order not for me to be left out of a tea break, we have to get Desmond up. He gars the kettle, but then falls asleep. And the only way you can wake him up, he is a Dalek, is to play a particular jingle with a break in it. And then he wakes up immediately. But we have to have Zoe at hand, just in case he gets up to any mischief. We can't trust him, as Daleks could exterminate us at any moment on air. It would just be a dead silence, wouldn't it? It would be terrible. So let's wake him up.
3: Now it is time for a break, so let's break.
4: Would you like a cup of tea?
1: Yes, Desmond, I would like a cup of tea. Two sugars, please. Look at you this afternoon, all pleased with yourself. Strutting up and down, dancing around the place like you've won the cup final. You finally made a decent cup of tea without flooding the kitchen. Miracles do happen.
4: Would you like a cup of tea?
0: Yes, please, Desmond, I would, thank you.
5: Tea is such a pleasant drink.

0: glass of drink.
1: Tea
0: so hot and
1: tea
0: so comforting, that's why I vote tea.
2: Tea lovers everywhere, why not have one now?
3: I will if it's all plain to you.
4: Lovely.
3: Sugar, oh, 2 lumps, please. Oh, divine. Thanks.
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6: How'd you get on with here in the title? Well, here we are with you, 10cc. In which city was 10cc formed? Manchester. Here, there and everywhere, Emmylou Harris. What instrument did Emmylou Harris famous for playing? Guitar. Number 3, Here Am I, Air Supply. What nationality is the band Air Supply? They're Australian. I Love Being With You, Buddy Greco. What instrument did Buddy play? Piano. Number 5, Here Is My Heart, Al Martino. What is Al Martino's actual name? It's Alfred Sinney. Number 6, Get Here by Lita Adams. All the W's, malwayneradio.com. And you'll see me singing along. We asked you which famous artist had a big hit with a song before Lita Adams did. It was Brenda Russell. Number 7, Here We Are, Gloria Estefan. Came out in 1990. In which country was Gloria Estefan born? It was Cuba. Number 8, If You Were Here Tonight, Alexander O'Neill. We said, what style of music is Alexander O'Neill known for? It was soul. Number 9, Lily Was Here by David A. Stewart and Candy Doofer. What instrument does Candy Doofer play on the track? Well, it's saxophone. Number 10, Here Comes That Feeling by Brenda Lee. What was the nickname was Brenda Lee known by? It was Little Miss Dynamite. Last but not least, number 11, Wish You Were Here by the Bee Gees. We asked you, what were the twins called? It was Morris and Robin. They were the twins. Morris was the oldest. No, I think it was it, actually, sorry. It was Robin the oldest, and Morris was the youngest. 3 great records to put your feet up with, so don't put your feet down until the last one's played. If anyone disturbs you, tell them you're having your tea break and your afternoon delight. I won't even disturb you either. I'll be playing you 3 great records. I will tell you what they're called at the end, but I won't tell you in the middle. That way you can enjoy your tea break to the full. All that remains me to wish you is a great tea break, and I'll catch you after.

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1: 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Sometimes when we touch, Dan Hill.
0: To close my eyes.
1: Hey. Well, tea break is officially over now. You can put your feet back down again.
0: I wanna hold
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2: It's today's classic artist from the Vintage Record Library.
0: And today it's Sir George Ivan Van Morrison, born the 31st of August 1945, known professionally as Van Morrison. He's a Northern Irish musician, singer and songwriter whose recording career started in the 1960s. Morrison's albums have performed well in the UK and Ireland, with more than 40 reaching the top 40, as well as internationally, including in Germany and the Netherlands and Switzerland. He has scored top 10 albums in the UK in four consecutive decades, following success of his 2021 latest record production project, Volume 1. First one I got for you is Bright Side of the Road.

That's Van Morrison and Bright Side of the Road, I should say. 18 of his albums have reached the top 40 in the United States, 12 of them between 1997 and 2017. Since turning 70 in 2015, he has released an average more than one album a year. His accolades include 2 Grammy Awards, the 1994 Brit Awards for Outstanding Contribution to Music, the 2017 American Music Lifetime Achievement Award, and the Songwriter and Inductions into both the Rock and Roll Hall of Fame and the Songwriters Hall of Fame. In 2016, he was knighted for services to the music industry and to the tourism in Northern Ireland. Last one we got for you is Brown Eyed Girl.

0: That's Van Morrison. And Brown Eyed Girl. We're going to put him away now. Bring out another act next time.
1: Sweet dreams, dear.
0: How'd you get on guess the track? I'm going to find out after this.

0: 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Now, are you sure it wasn't hard or too obscure? Here comes the answer, loud and clear. If you've got it, you can cheer.
1: Well, Mary, Millie, Terry, Marty, Lawrence, Tommy, Bert, Ruby and Charlie all said it was Roy Orbison and Crying. This is how we got it in the studio.

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Remind you of that funny sketch by Only Fools and Horses, where the artist couldn't sing this but couldn't sing his R's. It's absolutely hilarious. If you get a chance to look it up, you'll enjoy it too.

0: Pete and John said that they used to enact these stories in the yard. What are they talking about?
1: From a TV show gone by, it's Lost Theme. And what is it?
0: Let's go up to Zoe and find out. Over to you, Zoe.
2: Thanks, Mal. Today's Lost Theme is Love Thy Neighbor. It starred Jack Smethurst as Eddie Booth and Rudolph Walker as Bill Reynolds. The show ran for 7 series and 54 episodes between 1972 and 1976. The theme tune was written and performed by Stuart Gillies. The premise followed two next-door neighbors, one white and one black, who constantly argued and wound each other up while their long-suffering wives tried to keep the peace. This one's for Peter and John, two neighbors who used to watch the show and then spend ages in their gardens recreating all the arguments and banter. Hit it!

0: If anyone's got a theme they miss, drop us a line at studio@malcan.co.uk or call 020-8080-0828. I'll dig it up for you. Next one's yours.
1: Looking at the clock on the wall, it tells me it's time for the best disco in town. 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Well,

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1: 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Peaches and herbs, shake your groove thing. 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
1: Remember,
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0: gets going then. And that brings us to the end of another fantastic show. Remember, all the respective stations will drive you home safely. 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We're here for you Monday to Friday, and we want to hear from you on our request line that is open on 020 80 80 0828. Call in to say hi or leave a song dedication for tomorrow. Make sure to like our Facebook page, Mal Wayne in the Afternoon, to stay updated on all the fun we're having. Remember, the fun starts at 1 and I'll knock on your door till 4. We truly appreciate you tuning in today, and we can't wait for you to do it all over again tomorrow. But for now, take care and keep those good vibes rolling. We'll see you soon.
1: Goodbye. From Butcher News in the UK, I'm John Beaver. A woman who returned to France having left a cruise ship hit by a deadly outbreak of hantavirus has tested positive for the disease and is being isolated in Paris. European leaders and foreign investors are watching closely for signs of political and economic reform in Hungary as new Prime Minister Peter Maurer forms his cabinet. And India's state-run oil companies are thought to be losing tens of millions of dollars a day due to the ongoing crisis in the Middle East.
2: And we're off on the drive show today.

0: Welcome to today's edition of today's Drive Show here on Mixture Preston and your favourite radio station. And we've got music from the 60s, 70s and the 80s. We've got the news and the weather, well, we may have the weather. We've got the news as well. And we've got the Bradshaw before the end of the hour on tonight's Drive Show and on your favourite radio station as well. 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

was Celine Dion. A new house come on today's drive show and on your favourite station as well. Anyway, he is 74-75 now on tonight's drive show and on your favourite station. We'll be checking in with the news and the weather if we get the news today. The weather, here on your favourite station. He is 74-75 now on tonight's

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1: From Feature Story News in New Delhi, I'm Neha Punia. Brent crude oil surged to $120 a barrel on signs of a prolonged US blockade of Iranian exports and stalled nuclear negotiations, stoking fears that supplies will remain limited for longer.
2: The global oil benchmark Brent crude was up at the $120 a barrel mark, climbing to a four-year high, as traders are losing optimism that the ceasefire will allow for oil to flow once again through the Strait of Hormuz. Shipping remains effectively at a standstill due to the threat of Iranian attacks and a US naval blockade on Iranian ports. Oil prices increased on Wednesday after US President Donald Trump signaled that he would keep the naval blockade in place until Iran agreed a deal to end its nuclear program. It comes as the Federal Reserve held interest rates steady. The US Central Bank says the oil supply crisis in the Gulf, triggered by the war, was contributing to a high level of uncertainty about the economic outlook. Laura Westbrook, Hong Kong.
1: This is U.S. President Donald Trump has refused to lift a U.S. blockade on the Strait of Hormuz as the conflict is nearing the 60-day mark. Meanwhile, a Pentagon official has told a House Armed Services Committee hearing that the war has cost the U.S. $25 billion approximately so far. India's Prime Minister Narendra Modi is expected to visit the UAE in May as New Delhi works diplomatic channels to secure its energy needs. This comes after the UAE announced its exit from OPEC, a move that analysts say could help India secure cheaper crude oil supply. Ishan Garg is in New Delhi.
3: Reports say India's Prime Minister Narendra Modi could make a quick stopover in the UAE during his trip to Europe later in May. What seems like a last-minute visit experts said UAE could become crucial for India's energy security as its oil production will no longer be capped by OPEC quotas. The Gulf nation could hit peak production of over 5 million barrels per day in the long run, and if it's able to supply its oil through overground piped network via the coast of Gulf of Oman, it could help New Delhi reduce reliance on oil shipped through the now blocked Strait of Hormuz. Ishan Garg, New Delhi.
1: Kevin Warsh has cleared a major hurdle to become the next head of the U.S. Federal Reserve. President Donald Trump's nominee got the green light from the Senate Banking Committee, paving the way for the exit of current Fed Chair Jerome Powell. Tony Waterman has more.
4: No Democrat voted in favor of advancing Warsh's nomination to the full Senate. Some have argued that he has shifted his position on inflation to better align with Trump and will be the president's puppet, undermining the independence of the U.S. Central Bank, something Warsh denies. Tony Waterman, Washington.
1: From bureaus worldwide, this is FSN.
5: With FSN Spotlight, I'm Simon Marks, looking today at demand destruction, the inevitable consequence now that the last remaining oil to have transited the Strait of Hormuz before the US and Israeli war on Iran got underway at the end of February has now entered the customer market. With no more oil transiting the Strait for the foreseeable future, the oil industry and its customers are adjusting to new realities. Andy Brown is former upstream director for exploration, oil and gas production at Shell in the Middle East.
6: There will be some, has to be some demand destruction. Lufthansa cancelled 20,000 flights. So you will have to do less flying, share, carpooling more. You've basically got roughly 10% can't get out now of oil. So you've still got 90% of the oil. So there will be a constraint, but the world isn't very good at pulling back oil demand. So the price is very high and could go a lot higher as people start competing over the cargoes they need to keep their airports running and all sorts of other things. It's going to take a long time to unwind the impact of the war.
5: And if the Strait of Hormuz eventually reopens, the adjustment back to the pre-war ability of oil majors to move their product will also have to adjust to the new reality of the United Arab Emirates pulling out of the OPEC cartel. That's another big development this week that will further reshape the market. With FSN Spotlight, I'm Simon Marks.
1: The main news again. Brent crude oil surged to $120 a barrel on signs of a prolonged US blockade of Iranian exports and stalled nuclear negotiations. This is President Donald Trump has reportedly rejected an Iranian proposal to lift the US blockade as the conflict nears the 60-day mark. Meanwhile, a Pentagon official has told a House Armed Services Committee hearing that the war is costing the US $25 billion approximately. And that is the latest feature story news. Neha Punia reporting.
7: Hello, good morning to you. Another bright day ahead with lots more sunshine on the way and staying dry across all areas. Those winds are going to pick up, so a bit breezy in places later. We're going to stay mainly dry with plenty of sunshine and top temperatures lifting to around 22 degrees. Slightly cooler though for the Isle of Man here. We're looking at highs of around 16. So out there tonight, those winds will fall that bit lighter. There'll be long clear spells around. It'll be dry across all areas. Just towards the end of the night, a bit of patchy cloud will build for the Isle of Man and temperatures ranging from around 5 to 9 degrees. So Friday, another bright start with plenty of sunshine, but through the afternoon cloud will build. There is the risk of a few showers, and then over the weekend, notice the huge temperature drop. By Sunday, we're back down to 15 degrees.

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1: Ooh, that window looks a lot nicer now, Alf.
2: There's no glass in it yet, you daft bat.
1: I thought it looked clean. It's a pity it won't stay that clean when it's got glass in it, isn't it?
2: You what?
1: Just thinking aloud, that's all.
2: Aye, what with?
1: What do you mean? What with what?
2: Oh, brew up, Audrey.
1: I'll think about it.
3: Oh, my dad. Hey, what's this stuff here on the ladders? Can I have some to play with? We have some of this at our school. It's clay, innit?
2: No, it's putty. And you can't have none, because it's for fixing the window, son. Remember, the one you smashed yesterday?
3: It wasn't only my fault.
1: Yes, you was playing Alice with him and all, weren't you,
2: Look,
1: Alf?
2: Don't mind me, son, because at the moment I feel calm. Despite your mother's efforts to wind me up.
1: I've not started
2: But
1: yet.
2: That could change.
1: You're like Jekyll from Hyde.
2: So say little and touch nought.
3: Okay, I will. If you just let me have a little bit, Dad, just for a game.
2: Your earrings, Duff. I said no. You've had your warning. Go and play.
3: Just a little teeny weeny tidgy measly bit, Dad.
2: Right. I'll give you 3 to disappear, Squirt. And then I'm gonna tear your leg off and paste you with a soggy end. 1.
3: Yeah, but Dad.
2: 2.
3: Right, I'll be quiet then.
2: 3.
3: You didn't catch me.
1: Oh,
3: what's up?
1: That hurt, Alf Bradshaw.
3: What's he done?
1: Don't you go chucking things about. If there'd have been glass in that window, you'd have smashed it again.
2: Well, it wasn't.
1: Ooh. I'll have a bruise there tomorrow.
3: Hey, a lump of putty.
1: Oh,
3: thanks, Dad.
1: Right, now you stop in here, Billy. He's not fit to be let loose, your father. Oh. Well, while you're in, I want to try your costume for the school play.
3: Hey, great. Have you done it? Wow, put it on me, Mum. It's brilliant.
1: Let's take your jumper off. It's in the way. Just look at the colour of your hands.
3: What?
1: Don't touch anything.
3: Who am I supposed to be?
2: Son of Ali Baba, by the looks of it.
1: Yes, you're the innkeeper who won't give him a bed.
3: Won't give who a bed, ma'am?
1: Mary on a donkey.
2: It's no wonder. Who'd want a donkey in a pub?
1: Don't be sacramental, Alf.
2: I wonder if pub landlords in them days had beer bellies and gold chains and loads of holidays.
3: I don't get that.
2: Let's have a look at your new dress, son. Give us a twirl.
3: Well, it's no dress, so no. Is it, ma'am?
2: No, it's
1: not. Arab sheiks and sultanas wear these in the desert.
3: Yeah?
2: Arabs should be dark-skinned, Audrey. Give me the cork out of that jug of ginger beer.
1: Oh, I know this trick. Black and white minstrels do it on the stage, don't they?
2: I'm gonna make your face as black as your neck.
3: It might hurt, though.
2: Nah, I won't feel a thing. All I'm gonna do is burn this cork a bit, son.
3: You're not gonna burn me face, Dad.
1: I'll watch him, love, don't
2: worry. Trust me, lad. I'll let the cork cool down first.
1: There you are.
2: Now, I'll very gently rub it round your face.
1: It won't hurt.
2: It's an old thespian trick, this.
1: Oh, why do you have to spoil things by being vulgar?
3: Ow!
2: It don't hurt.
3: Ow.
2: Keep still.
3: But I don't like it, Dad.
1: Go gently.
2: There you are. Hey up. Ali Baba.
1: Oh,
3: is he good?
1: Lift him up to the mirror so he can have a look.
2: There. Ah, Alibaba, eh? It's as good as you'll get.
3: Hey, I like you, Dad. He's good. Will it come off me, though?
2: Aye, with a good scrubbing. And that'll be even more fun for me. Right, I'm nipping out for some neck oil to wash that putty out of me throat.
3: Why is it poisoning us?
2: Aye, and the only known antidote is beer.
1: Well, they say beer's a slow poison.
2: Well, I'm not in a hurry. Ta-da!

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From Feature Story News in the UK, I'm John Beaver. A woman who returned to France having left a cruise ship hit by a deadly outbreak of hantavirus has tested positive for the disease and is being isolated in Paris. European leaders and foreign investors are watching closely for signs of political and economic reform in Hungary as new Prime Minister Peter Maurer forms his cabinet. And India's state-run oil companies are thought to be losing tens of millions of dollars a day due to the ongoing crisis in the Middle East.

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1: From Feature Story News in the UK, I'm John Beaver. A woman who returned to France having left a cruise ship hit by a deadly outbreak of hantavirus has tested positive for the disease and is being isolated in Paris. European leaders and foreign investors are watching closely for signs of political and economic reform in Hungary as new Prime Minister Peter Maurer forms his cabinet. And India's state-run oil companies are thought to be losing tens of millions of dollars a day due to the ongoing crisis in the Middle East.
2: The greatest oldies of

brilliant. Starting this week's show, Mixed Radio Preston with me, Lofty, the Wall of Sound. And Paul, Common People. Brilliant story, that song. Fantastic. Hope you're well. Welcome to another week. And yes, I feel a little bit better than I did last week. Thank you for asking. We've got a brilliant quiz on the way, as always. Three pop questions. As I say, you don't win anything. Just a big pat on the back. We're taking two a bit later on. We're taking two from the mighty Status Quo. And we'll get on with it. Now I'm here. My queen. I did this one for a while. Stay.

0: Hello. I wonder if I could just read your meter.
1: Hello, Mr. Gasman!
0: Yes, hello.
2: You what?
1: Hello, Mr. Gasman!
0: Yes, hello again. I wonder if I could just read your meter.
1: Gasman! Gasman!
0: Do you have someone who looks after you? Could I see them? Because I need to read your meter.
3: Who is it, darling?
1: It's the Gasman!

Mix Radio Preston with me, Lofty, the Wall of Sound, and T-Rex and Metal Guru. We've got the three pop questions on the way in a couple of minutes' time from now. A quick reminder about them. And also later, we're doing Take Two. We're taking two from the very best. And this week, it's at the turn of the mighty Quo. And also, Mind the Gap.

Mix Radio Preston to Wallace Town with me, Lofty. Welcome along. I haven't heard that one for a while. No Doubt and Don't Speak. It's amazing how music takes you back and memories. Different songs you hear and takes you back to what you were doing and that. Or driving a truck then, full of concrete. That's all it reminds me of. Driving that truck full of concrete products. Never mind. And this don't get played very often on the radio. New Order, True Faith. Don't forget, I've got coming up three questions, three pop questions, just after this, a reminder of them. We're taking two a bit later on from the multi-status quo. Looking forward to that. In the meantime, enjoy New Order.

0: out. It's that time of the show. Mix Radio, Preston. The Wall of Sound. My name's Lofty. Thanks for joining me. Thanks for putting up with me. Well, we've got three questions. We do it every week. Three questions. Three pop questions. I set for you. You don't win a thing. Just a massive pat on the back. And maybe win the washing up. It's your turn this week. Right, question number one. The 1968 album Strange Days was released by which band? That's question number one. Question number two. The Righteous Brothers had a hit with Unchained Melody in 1990. What year did they first release the song? And question number three. Which artist released Highway 61 Revisited in 1965? So just a quick recap.
1: Virtual DJ.
0: Hello. The 1968 album Strange Days was released by which band? The Righteous Brothers had a hit with Unchained Melody in 1990. What year did they first release the song? And question number three. Which artist released Highway 61 Revisited in 1965? So three brain teasers to get you thinking. Oh, and this next song, I've not heard it for ages, especially on the radio. We got a bit of rock, you see. Saxon and 747 Strangers in the Night. You remember this one? Don't forget later, we're still staying with the rock theme. Taking two from the great Monty Status Quo. Enjoy this. Haven't heard this for ages.

Next Radio Preston, The Wall of Sound, Saxon, 747, Strangers in the Night. It's really important to keep the rock music going, and any genre of music going. That's why on the show I go 60s, 70s, 80s and 90s. All over the four decades. It's very important. It sends what I try to do when I put the show together. I try to send people listen down different rabbit holes of music, and you never know where you end up. Only here on the show can you go from 747 Strangers in the Night by the Great Saxon to Unbelievable EMF.

might not give you the answers to these questions. You've all been itching to wait. You've all been waiting. We've all been waiting for these answers. Give yourself a massive pat on the back if you've got these ones right, because I was struggling and I've got the answers. What I do here in the studio, I'll cover the answers up, try and have a guess. It's very rare I'll get it right. Trust me. Right, question number one. The 1968 album Strange Days was released by which band? I struggle with this. I'll tell you the truth. The answer was The Doors. Question number two. The Righteous Brothers had a hit with Unchained Melody in 1990. But what year did they first release the song? Now, I must tell you, I got this one right. Without looking at the answers. 1965. And this one I struggle with. But did you? Which artist released Highway 61 Revisited in 1965? Answers Bob Dylan. So, did you get them right? If you did, congratulations to you. Give yourself a big pat on the back. And you can go along now and do what you want. You're the winner of the day. The hero of the day. Still plenty of music still to come. As I said, we go for the 60s, 70s, 80s and 90s. We're going back a bit later on for the Mighty Quo. Two fantastic songs from them. But we'll get on with it just like this.

Mark Jackson off the wall, should I say. Sorry, I'm multitasking. Whenever trying to multitask as a man, it never works out, does it? Anyway, it's time. At that time of the show, we play Take Two. We're taking two from the Mighty Straitest Quo with this one first. I haven't heard this one for a while on the radio. We'll have this one and a song called Jam Side Down. Enjoy these.

0: Do all the decorations. Now, Eddie, crackers?
1: Yes. But it's never stopped me so far.
0: No, I mean, have you got the crackers?
1: No, it's just the way my trousers hang.
0: Eddie, enough of the crackers jokes. Right. I'm talking about the things you put in your hand and pull.
1: Well, I've got one of those, but I'm not going to stick it on the table.

Mix Radio, Preston, the Waterless Sound with me, Lofty. There they were, Status Quo, with Take Two. Every week this time, this week it was the turn, should I say, of the multi-status quo. End of the beginning, and before that, In the Army Now. I did say it was going to be In the Army Now and Jam Side Down, but I had a bit of a technical issue with Jam Side Down, so we will replace that with that one. Beginning of the end. Bit of madness. Still a few tracks to come till the end. Bit of the sun and the rain, which is a bit like today, really.

Mixed Radio Preston, the Wall of Sound with me, Lofty. That's it for me, unfortunately. I'll be back with you the same time next week. Living with the great song. I mean, that was madness. The Sun and the Rain. I'll leave you with a classic. As always. That I haven't heard for ages. I don't think you've heard for an absolute dog's age. Incognito, always there. Well, I'm always here for you. I'll see you the same time next week. See you, everybody. Goodbye.

In feature story news in the UK, I'm John Beaver. A woman who returned to France having left a cruise ship hit by a deadly outbreak of hantavirus has tested positive for the disease and is being isolated in Paris. European leaders and foreign investors are watching closely for signs of political and economic reform in Hungary as new Prime Minister Peter Maya forms his cabinet. And India's state-run oil companies are thought to be losing tens of millions of dollars a day due to the ongoing crisis in the Middle East.

Back to the latest episode of B-Side. My name is Steve. Great music for the next 2 hours. Up and down the dial from whatever decades we could think of. So we were thinking back and we were caught on the 1990s. So I suggested that we look at the Canadian music. People went, what? The Canadian music charts? Yes, yes. We've done a couple of shows like that. It's just been a while. So you'd be surprised what are on these charts. Obviously, a lot of Canadian music. And if I remember correctly, Canadian music or radio stations, they have to play at least 50% of Canadian artists. Very different than the States and probably very different from around the world, but very important, I think. So we're going to look at April 5th, 1991. My hair was still long. I was still very tan and my jeans very tight. But we're going to start off with my favorite singer of all time. He literally is my favorite solo singer of all time. It is Robert Palmer. We got to start it off with the cover. Yes, we do. Mercy, Mercy Me. It's about the environment. There you go, Robert. It is B-Side, 1991, on the way.

You're tuned to B-Side. My name is Steve. We are looking at the Canadian music charts for April 5th, 1991. Every song that you hear on this show came from that music chart. Tragically hip. I dug that. I really did. Little Bones. First thing I thought was chicken wings and some ribs. It made me hungry. I admit it. Now, this came from the album Road Apples. So if you're Canadian, you know what a road apple is. What is it? Frozen cow or horse dung. And you use that as a hockey puck. That's how you know this is a Canadian show. Right? Well, the Canadian listeners out there, you know what I'm talking about. So we've got the top four, 8 tracks coming up. That means we're going to start at number 8, work our way to number 5 in hour 1. And then down from 4 to number 1 in hour 2. So don't go anywhere for that. Got a lot of music here that you may or may not recognize, and that tends to happen. That's the whole point of the show, or at least I think so. This next one up is from that English singer. He's got the very deep voice. He's got the big hair. Rick Astley. Song is Cry for Help. He wrote this with Rob Fisher. If you do not know who Rob Fisher is, he was part of the duo Climie Fisher with the song Love Changes Everything. Yeah. Unfortunately, he died in stomach surgery in 1999. But this song was kind of written, or at least Rick was asked in 2018 to address this song. And he talked about that it was written about someone that something's going on. You're not really sure what it is and you don't want to bring it up. Maybe something wrong with their life, you know, a little on edge. But he said that's how Rob was. He wasn't really sure. He always thought that maybe something was tragically happening in his life. Who knew? Who really knew? From 1991, here is Cry for Help.

I have to admit, as an American, we never gave Rick Astley his dues. That was incredible. That was a great song. What a vocalist. Certainly the voice of the 80s and early 90s, Rick Astley. Wow. Cry for help. We got one more song before we jump into our eight tracks. This is, I believe, a Juno Award winner, Glass Tiger, from 1991. It was from the album Mission. I could be wrong. I'm pretty sure they won a Juno. Did they? I'm not sure. Here is Animal Hearts. We get to our countdown right after this.

I would not have recognized that as Glass Tiger. But I'm sure you Canadians did. April 5th, 1991. That's what we're looking at. Only the Canadian charts. Glass Tiger. Cool band. I talked to those guys a couple times. Saw them live. Pretty cool. So let's jump into our countdown. It is our eight tracks section. So we start at number eight. We start off with the band Blue Rodeo. The song is Trust Yourself. Very impactful. I think you should do that. Trust your instincts. If something tells you one thing, believe it. That's what they say. Go with your instincts and all that. Now, the downside of Blue Rodeo when they came out in, was it 86, 87? Their first album was Outskirts. They were described, the two writers, Greg Keeler and Jim Cuddy, as the Lennon and McCartney of Canada. Oh, why would you do something like that to anyone? That is just not fair. Although they did take off. I think their first hit, Try, wasn't it Try? Someone will correct me along the way. But they just kind of took off with all that. I think this was their third album. Could be their third album. I'm just going through my notes. But here we go. We start our countdown with Trust Yourself from the band Blue Rodeo. You're listening to B-Side.

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1: For April 5th, 1991. Trust yourself. Always trust yourself. Let's move on to number 7. It is from Gloria Estefan. The song is Coming Out of the Dark. Now, in 1990, Gloria Estefan and her family were involved in a very major, major motor accident where Gloria had broken her back. Ouch. Had to be helicoptered out from the scene. And the title of the song was inspired by that helicopter ride by her husband. So for some reason, he had paper and pen in hand. And as they were being transported, it was a gloomy day. There was a ray of hope or a beam of light on the helicopter that he was in. So obviously they were in different helicopters. So he got the idea from the ray of light that hit his face coming out of the dark. I do like that. Now, this was the very first single that she released after the accident. So she sang it at the Shrine Auditorium in Los Angeles at the American Music Awards in January of 1991. Guess what? I was there. So I got a chance to meet her, and John Secada was singing background when they had the choir. So go back, check that out. You're not going to see me. I had like Richard Marx's hair back then, so it was flowing back then. But very, very cool Shrine Auditorium. I was backstage working, so I got to see it. I got to see it from, she just bust out on this one. So at number 7, here's Gloria Estefan with Coming Out of the Dark.

I'm sure you already checked to see her performance in the music, American Music Awards. It was awesome. It was. 1991, August 5th, that's what we are looking at, is we are looking at the Canadian music charts. So next up is a great band out of Atlanta, Black Crowes. Go see them if you get a chance. Two brothers, they fought a lot, like most brothers do. A song called She Talks to Angels. Now, do you remember Storytellers? VH1 Storytellers? Maybe. Maybe you don't. Maybe you're kids and you don't know. Maybe your parents remember this. But this was a very cool show. So in 1986, the lead singer, Chris Robinson, explained that this song, She Talks Like Angels, is not really about one person, as he called it. He said, but rather a hot dog, as he put it, of people that they knew from Atlanta, the Atlanta club scene, very early in their recording days. He said, it's not all the best parts or the worst parts of people, but it's just a conglomerate of someone that he recognized that was always in the scene. It was a young lady who always wore really dark makeup, you know, like Susie and the Banshees. That's how I describe it. I knew a lot of that look was really in the 80s. So you saw it just about everywhere. They didn't call it goth back then. I mean, it was, but that wasn't really the look. So what he did was he wrote a biography about this person that he saw all the time. You know, he made it up the entire way. And that's essentially what became the essence of this song. It's about someone that he saw, and he added a storyline to it. Is that not cool? That is very, very cool. It's called She Talks to Angels. It is the Black Crowes at number 6 on our countdown.

Talks to Angels. The Black Crowes out of Atlanta. We are checking out the Canadian music charts for April 5th, 1991. Here we are. It's the last song for this hour in terms of the countdown. Next hour, do not miss. From four to number one. I wonder what topped the charts in 1991. But here we are at number five. It is from the singer Enigma. This song is a combination of words Sade and sadness. Different, okay? I won't even talk about the French novelist reference in all of this. But the background vocals, there's a Gregorian chant. The lyrics are in Latin, so in case you know Latin, please tell me what it means. I'm not really sure. But this one went to number five. I think it only made it to number five. I don't think it made it any higher than that. But here we are at number five. All songs that you hear on today's show is from the Canadian charts. So if you're keeping along or you want to buy some of these, go right ahead. My name is Steve. You're listening to B-Side. Again, Enigma is the name of this song. That's who's singing this.

There we go with our first four songs of our eight tracks of the show. Next hour, the final four, as they say, for April 5th, 1991. So let's keep moving on with other music from the charts. Next up is Roxette. The song is Joyride.

from singer Tracy Spencer. She was a teenager when she released this. There were 10 different versions of this song, remixes called This House. So when I would work in the marina at Red Onion, you know, we took this song, remixed it, dropped in a little different beat, even had a rapper on that. Oh, that's one of those songs where you just got up and you just wanted to dance. So let's keep moving on. We got a couple minutes. We got a couple more songs we could squeeze into this hour B-side. How about some NXS from Australia? Better Tears. Sweet Bitter Tears.

We head into hour two on the B-side. Remember, we're looking at April 5th, 1991, and only Canadian music. I should say only the charts from Canada. We head out of here with the supergroup Alias with Waiting for Love. Don't go anywhere. B-side on the flip side in a few minutes.

investors are watching closely for signs of political and economic reform in Hungary as new Prime Minister Peter Maurer forms his cabinet. And India's state-run oil companies are thought to be losing tens of millions of dollars a day due to the ongoing crisis in the Middle East.

It's time for hour two of B-Side. My name is Steve. We are still looking at the Canadian music charts, 1991, specifically April 5th. So first hour was good. Second hour just as good. We've got the top four songs of that week. That we'll get to that in a few songs. So 4-1. I wonder what number one will be. And I would say of the four songs, we will recognize, or at least most of the world will recognize three of the songs. One of them, maybe. Maybe not. Not really sure. But I got to play this one. This is from the band Boot Sauce. I just love the idea of saying this song from Boot Sauce. Boot Sauce. Let's have some more Boot Sauce. Mm-hmm. This is from their 1990 release on Polygram Records. I think they had four singles. Maybe more. I think this one was a cover from the band Hot Chocolate. I could be wrong. I usually am. But let's start it off with Everyone's a Winner. Yeah, I did say the band Boot Sauce. So let's get to it. You're listening to B-Side.

If you did not recognize that, that is from the Stones, from their Flashpoint release in 1991. If you weren't aware, most of that album was live tracks. That was one of the Highwire and Sex Drive. That was Highwire. Were two of the studio tracks that they had on there. This song was a commentary about the international arms trade. It was the U.S. first war with Iraq. And when the Stones were on Top of the Pops, they were censored because of the first line. The line was, "We sell them missiles, we sell them tanks, we give them credit. You can call up the bank." Oh, that did not play very well with the Top of the Pops, the BBC TV. Now, if you're wondering what tour that was, it was a Steel Wheels tour. I call it the Squeaky Wheels tour because they came out with walkers. Okay. I was there, watched it. I was one of the few people disappointed. I was like, oh my God, really? Seriously? But hey, that was so many years ago, wasn't it? 1991. Yeah, April 5th, 1991. We're looking at the Canadian music charts. We'll play one more song before we get to our top four. This is from the Pet Shop Boys. It's called Being Boring. Would we ever be boring on the B side? There's a whole lot of B's and all that. BBB, Being Boring, never. My name is Steve. It's B-side.

A great song from Pet Shop Boys. This song was never released in the U.S., only in the U.K., and yet climbed the charts in Canada. Neil Tennant said that this was one of the best songs that Pet Shop Boys ever did. How about that? It was a song about, you know, the personal experiences, if you're thinking late 80s, early 90s, about never being boring, always having something to do, always being out and about and living life. He had said that it was kind of written about a female friend of theirs, and she was never bored, mostly because she was never boring. How about that? Don't be boring. Never be boring. Very true. Very true in all of that. He also said it was their knockoff. So if you're thinking 1990-91, Kylie Minogue was putting out some of her best music, or at least many critics thought so. And that was Better the Devil You Know. Neil was quoted saying that he was trying to do a little knockoff of Kylie Minogue. Did you hear it? I heard it, but now you know all about it. So let's jump into the countdown. Our final four tracks. At number four is Candy and the Backbeat, a Canadian pop band. They started out to be, what was it, a wedding band, I guess you'd call it. Maybe that's what you call it. I don't know. What do you call those bands back then? Wedding bands, I guess. You know, they didn't do anything else but that. The Americans, we just heard this group, and just as a dance group, because there were so many different remixes in 91 that were all over the place. There must have been 10 or 12 of every song out there that got dropped. Drop meaning the needle. Mm-hmm. So this is the song Good Together. It is number four, April 5th, 1991.

Andy and the Backbeat. Very Madonna-ish, if you ask me. Steve on B-side. April 5th, 1991. It is the Canadian music charts. So this next group is from America. Two sisters, and they consider the other sister. It's Wilson Phillips. They went number one. This was, I'm pretty sure this was their debut album because it's self-titled. Now, the four tracks, the four singles on this album, really interesting. First was Hold On. It's about getting over love gone bad. Then the second release, Release Me, is the one, I Don't Want You Back. Turn Your Candy Butt Around and Get Out. I'm going to kick you to the curb. Impulsive is Giddy in Love. And You're in Love, which is this one, is letting go of love, accepting that he doesn't want her back. Ouch. Four singles all went number one. Here is Wilson Phillips at number three on our countdown.

Jason Phillips, You're in Love. Number 3 on the Canadian countdown. 2 to go. But we've got more music from that same week, April 5th, 1991. So don't go anywhere. B-side, my name is Steve. At number 2 is that band from Georgia, R.E.M. The song is Losing My Religion. Now, let me clarify one thing. The song is not about losing your actual religion and your faith. It's a Southern expression. It has to do with someone challenging your faith to some degree that you might lose your religion. So it's faith in a person, faith in whatever your belief is. So it's not really religion per se. Okay, so you got that. The song is really about obsession, where you've got someone specifically, you know, he's very generic with his lyrics. People are always analyzing his lyrics, and they're too hard to analyze. So you're thinking about just love, generally speaking, the holding back, and then you reach forward, and then you pull back again, because you're not really sure where you stand. And I'm sure that happens in all walks of life everywhere. You know, with friends, family, lovers, exes, all of it. It's all right there. That's what this is really about. So don't be thrown by Losing My Religion in the video. It's not about that. Here is REM at number 2 on This

This song written around the mandolin, which was a big instrument in the late 80s. Steve on B-side. We've got one song left for the Canadian Music Charts for April 5th, 1991. It is from the very diverse band called London Beat. Four members. Now, the three main singers, get this, Jimmy Helms, he was Native American. Jimmy Chambers was from Trinidad. George Chandler, although from Atlanta, lived in Italy. And then the fourth member who played all the instruments, that was Willie Henshaw, who was from England. So right there. So Jimmy Helms was the one that actually wrote this. He was ill. He had a cold. He didn't know what to do. So he was looking for some sort of inspiration while sitting there. You get it. You're sneezing. You don't feel well. You got a fever. And I've been thinking about you. He was probably thinking of, maybe it was, I've been thinking about the flu. Maybe that's what it was. He was hoping that telepathy would get someone to bring him food and aspirin of some sort. He was looking for relief. That's what I think. I think that's what it is. So if you think about it when you're listening to the song, change that, change a couple of words, and you'll understand what I'm talking about. At number one, here is London Beat.

0: There you go. That's our chart, our top eight.
1: Top of London Beat. Canadian music. That's what we're doing. We got more songs from April 5th, 1991 from that chart and from that chart only. This next one is from a band called Spunkadelic. The song is Boomerang. I believe they were, they won the Juno Award for, was it for Record of the Year? I think so. I think it was from the Teenage Mutant Ninja movies.

There you go, from Jeff Healey and the Jeff Healey Band. How long can a man be strong? Now, you may not recognize the name, but Jeff Healey was blind at birth. He was the guitar player that had the guitar on his lap, and he played on top of it, you know, a little slide guitar and stuff like that. So you may remember that. Passed away recently. God rest his soul. But a good song. What a great voice that is on our countdown. I don't believe it made the American countdown, but there you go. We are looking at the Canadian countdown for April 5th, 1991. We've got a couple more songs to get through for all of you. How about some ZZ Top? The song is Give It Up. That's right, you got to give it up on the B-side. The loudest band I've ever heard in my life, live.

typical ZZ Top music right there. They even had a founding member pass away, and they're still out and about rocking the States and elsewhere. My name is Steve. This is B-Side. A couple more music, songs of a couple more tracks, I guess. April 5th, 1991. On the Canadian list, this is a song from... I'm pretty sure this was another song from Teenage Mutant Ninja, the Turtles, right? Vanilla Ice. Did you know that he had more than one song? He did. I promise you're going to recognize this one. Play that funky music. I want to

I know all of you that remember that. You are playing that funky music, aren't you? Steve on B-side, it's time for me to get out of here. I always like playing music from all eras. We head out of here with Jesus Jones right here, right now. It is the B-side. We will see you next week right here, right now. Take care, everybody.

From Feature Story News in the UK, I'm John Beaver. A woman who returned to France having left a cruise ship hit by a deadly outbreak of hantavirus has tested positive for the disease and is being isolated in Paris. European leaders and foreign investors are watching closely for signs of political and economic reform in Hungary as new Prime Minister Peter Maurer forms his cabinet. And India's state-run oil companies are thought to be losing 10%.

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4: Hi, my name is Steve Chelmsford. 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Coming up next.
5: The Beatles are great! Bobby Edmonds says so! Hey, the Beatles are great! Hey, the Beatles are great! They're great!
6: I love them! I don't care what anybody thinks! I love the Beatles for them, and I'll always love them. Even when I'm 105 and an old grandmother, I'll love them. And Paul McCartney, if you are listening, Adrian from Brooklyn loves you with all her heart.
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0: 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I can't help it. I mean, I have to move around. I can't stand still. I've tried it, and I can't do it.
1: Now, wait a minute. I wanted to say to Elvis Presley and the country that this is a real, decent, fine boy.

0: Hi, this is Chris Porter from Atkinson, New Hampshire, and you're listening to the Mop Tops and the King with Steve Chelmsford.
1: It was a night, ooh, what a night it was, it really was,
2: such a night.

0: Elvis covering The Drifters with Such a Night. It was released on the Elvis's Back album on April 8th, 1960. Elvis was back from the army, and his fans were in heaven. Yes, they were.
1: Thank you very much.
0: Such a Night was also released as a single 4 years later, during the height of Beatlemania, and peaked at number 16 on Billboard's Hot 100. Before that, we heard from the Beatles from 1964 with A Hard Day's Night, the title track to their first movie. The song was written by John and Paul. It includes that famous opening guitar chord, which I think still remains a mystery to some. The movie was a big hit, and the song hit number one in the UK and the USA. My name is Steve Chelmsford, and I'd like to welcome you to another episode of The Mop Tops and The King, an hour of Beatles and Elvis music with some fun surprises in between. Today's episode is number 753, and I hope you enjoy today's show. Let's head back to 1965. Here are the Beatles with another song written by John and Paul. Drive My Car.

0: This is the King. You're listening to me and Steve, some guys that say, yeah, yeah, yeah, on the MTK Radio Network.
1: This next song was recorded by Frank Sinatra, and it's called My Way. I don't know the words to it, so I'll have to read it if you don't mind.

0: Thank you very much.
1: Elvis recorded live on stage in Rapid City, South Dakota on June 21st, 1977, covering Frank Sinatra with My Way. The song was released as a single on October 3rd of 1977, just 6 weeks after Elvis's death. The track hit number one on the Cashbox Country Chart, number 22 on Billboard's Hot 100. My name is Steve Chelmsford. 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
2: My theory is that when it comes to important subjects, there's only two ways a person can answer. Which way they choose tells you who that person is. For instance, there's only two kinds of people in the world, Beatles people and Elvis people. Now, Beatles people can like Elvis, and Elvis people can like Beatles, but nobody likes them both equally. Somewhere, you have to make a choice, and that choice tells you who you are.
1: It is a very interesting theory, but for those of you who may be listening to the show for the very first time, I like Elvis and the Beatles equally. I really do.
3: Thank you very much.
1: It's time now to venture across the Atlantic Ocean to visit with our very dear friend in the north of England, Mr. Derek Shelmerdine, with this week's Beatles Unraveled.
4: Welcome to another Beatles Unraveled. I'm Derek Shelmerdine, author of the book Rock and Roll Unraveled. Greetings from Harrogate in the north of England. Alan Parsons worked with the Beatles as an engineer on the Abbey Road and Let It Be albums. Alan Parsons also provides 3 degrees of separation with Pink Floyd. He worked with Floyd on Dark Side of the Moon and achieved a Grammy nomination for Best Engineered Album Non-Classical. Interestingly enough, another Beatles engineer, Norman Hurricane Smith, also went to work with Pink Floyd and produced many of their 1960s recordings. From the mid-1970s to mid-80s, he had a string of UK hit albums as the Alan Parsons Project. He also found chart success working with Jeff Beck, The Hollies, Roy Wood, and a host of others. In the early 70s, his connection with the Beatles returned. He worked with Paul McCartney's Wings on their Wildlife and Red Rose Speedway albums. Lots more stories on my website, rockandrollunraveled.com, and back to you, Steve, and your fabulous Mop Tops and the King show.
1: Thank you very much, Derek. Always a pleasure and always a fascinating topic. So let's delve into the Alan Parsons Project, a very interesting connection to the Beatles. From 1982, here's their biggest hit, Eye in the Sky.

0: Elvis from April of 1958 with Don'tcha Think It's Time. It was the B-side to Elvis's Wear My Ring Around Your Neck single, and it was released just a few weeks after Elvis became a member of the U.S. Army. He was now Private Presley.
1: Thank you very much.
0: Don'tcha Think It's Time came in at number 21 on Billboard's Hot 100. Before that, we heard from the Alan Parsons Project with Eye in the Sky. It's all part of our 3 degrees separation of Elvis and the Beatles. Alan Parsons was an engineer on 2 Beatle albums. My name is Steve Chelmsford. 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
2: This guy comes to the door and I said, yeah, I didn't recognize him. I said, who are you? He said, I'm Jesus. So I just kind of looked at him and I said, well, you better come in then. Yeah, what are you going to do? So I got the kettle on. I said, you want a cup of tea? I said, well, you know, going to treat him right. You never know, you know, he just... So it was fine, and I was chatting away, and he seemed like a great bloke and that. So I said, do you want to come to a session? He said, yeah. I said, you'll have to be very quiet and just sit in a corner, though. I said, I don't want to upset everyone, you know. And I, Lord knows what they're going to think, you know. So I went around, I just sort of said, this guy, he says he's Jesus, you know. I don't know, but... And I'm not taking any chances. Is it okay if he sits in the corner? So he sat there for the session on Fixing the Hole. We just made the record, said goodnight. I've never seen him since.

The Beatles, from their groundbreaking album, Sgt. Pepper's Lonely Hearts Club Band, released in May of 1967. Fixing a Hole, written by Paul McCartney. Beatles producer George Martin plays the harpsichord on the track. My name is Steve Chelmsford. You're listening to The Mop Tops and The King from Chelmsford, USA. It's now time for what we like to call the Monkees Moment, our tribute to the Prefab Four, the Monkees. And they do relate to the Beatles. Back in 1966, NBC created a TV show called The Monkees. The show is loosely based on the Beatles movie A Hard Day's Night. NBC was attempting to create an American version of the Beatles. And here are the Monkees from 1966 with the theme song to their fabulous TV show.

0: Hey, this is Judy from Cape Town in South Africa. 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
1: You say that your lives have altered since the Maharishi, that they've got more meaning or purpose or more fun or something.
2: I think our lives have been altering all the time. That's what life is. It's one continuous alteration, and you keep altering until you've made yourself perfect or as near perfect as you're capable. We have altered a little more probably since meeting Maharishi because we've got something more to work on now. I mean, before we've known, I've been under the impression that meditation and yoga, things like that, have held the answer personally. And yet I haven't actually had any form of teaching, whereas when Maharishi came around, he was ready to teach us.

0: The Beatles, from their 1968 White Album with Sexy Sadie, written by John Lennon. The original working title of the song was Maharishi. The song dealt with John's disillusionment with the Maharishi Mahesh Yogi, the Beatles' one-time guru. Turns out the Maharishi was not as enlightened as John Lennon once believed. Before that, we heard from Elvis from 1964 with the title track to his 14th movie, Kissin' Cousins. It hit number 12 on Billboard's Hot 100. The film featured Elvis playing two roles, an Air Force officer and his distant hillbilly cousin. You're listening to The Mop Tops and The King.
1: I'm sorry, Glenn. I was planning to call you tomorrow. I've been putting it off because it's been complicated.
2: I love you, Irene. What's complicated about
1: Glenn, that? Glenn, it isn't that simple.
2: I want to marry you. Are you worried about what people will say?
1: No, it's more important than
2: that. I
1: don't
2: care what people say.
1: Glenn, would you listen? Please sit down.
2: I love you. I got the idea that you love me, too. Can we talk about that?
3: Are you in love with this boy?

0: Now, Junior, behave yourself.
1: From 1965, The Beatles covering Larry Williams with Bad Boy. You can find it on their Beatles 6 album, released on Capitol Records in the USA on June 14th, 1965. Before that, we heard from Elvis with the title track to his 7th movie, Wild in the Country, released in 1961. It was a dramatic role for Elvis. A pretty good movie, too. I enjoyed it. Elvis falls in love with an older woman.
2: Thank you. They're beautiful.
1: My name is Steve Chelmsford. 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

0: come on. That's what. You just stand here. You get him. You understand? You'll get the whole thing. Everybody, I'll stand in line, and I went, hey, what are the Rich Brothers doing here? What are they doing? I was, hey, young man, if you want an autograph, will you stand in the back there? I don't care who you are. Everybody wants...
1: I'm Elvis Presley.
0: You're Elvis. You kidding? I know Elvis Presley better than I know the A&P Gypsies. Are you kidding?
1: You do?
0: I know Elvis Presley, 6 feet tall. He's big shoulders. He's got lovely hair, and he's got blue eyes, and... Elvis Presley!

0: Released on August 31st, 1956, Elvis, covering the Big Joe Turner classic, Shake, Rattle, and Roll. Back in those days, virtually every Elvis song was eventually released as a single. The singles were the focus of the music business back in those days. My name is Steve Chelmsford. You're listening to The Mop Tops and The King. If you would like more information about the show, you could always check out our website, themoptopsandtheking.com. 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You can reach us at stevechelmsford@yahoo.com. And we'd love to hear from you. It's time now to venture south to the great state of Texas, San Marcos, Texas. We haven't heard from Jennifer Cabay in quite a while. We love her. Here's Jennifer with the McCartney Diaries.
1: This is Jennifer Cabay, and you're listening to the McCartney Diaries on Mop Tops and the King. So I'm walking around the grocery store when my phone starts pinging. Have you heard, Jen? Macca released a new song today. Liverpool residents get to listen first. More texts. Jen, I'm sure you've heard this. I paused in the produce section because, no, I did not know. But no way was I going to listen to Paul's new song on my phone next to some broccoli. I hurried home and made tea, grabbed my headphones and sank back, eyes closed, succumbing quickly to minor chords and heartfelt lyrics conjuring his youth, his melody a directive. Here's how it was. And I smiled. Because here, deep in the heart of Liverpool, his song wrapped arms around me, suggesting whatever permeated his youth lingers here still. Black leather, bricks, seagulls, chips, scouse banter. Some parts of town could still be 1962 with your eyes closed. And so, the song is equal parts memory and nostalgia. A love letter to Liverpool. And let me join the chorus. Here is Days We Left Behind by Paul McCartney.

0: Thank you.
1: Elvis recorded live on stage at Madison Square Garden the evening of June 10th, 1972. He was covering Arthur Crudup with That's All Right, the song that started Elvis's career back in 1954. Here are the Beatles in downtown London, up on the roof on January 30th, 1969, with I've Got a Feeling.
2: I've got a feeling.

From Feature Story News in the UK, I'm John Beaver. A woman who returned to France having left a cruise ship hit by a deadly outbreak of hantavirus has tested positive for the disease and is being isolated in Paris. European leaders and foreign investors are watching closely for signs of political and economic reform in Hungary as new Prime Minister Peter Maurer forms his cabinet. And India's state-run oil companies are thought to be losing tens of millions of dollars a day due to the ongoing crisis in the Middle East.

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It's the Chill Out Zone with DJ Lazy B.

hope you had a grand day. I've been away, been to Corfu, been to Malaga and Fuengirola, as you heard if you've been listening to the show the last few days. I hope you are. I'm back in the UK. I'm back home chilling, and I mean literally chilling. It's a proper cold tonight. How are you? Hope you're okay. Welcome to the show. Play some love songs for you, okay? Let's chill out together. We'll do our survey said in just a minute.

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1: When your legs don't work like they used to before, and I can't sweep you off of your feet,

Something rather nice if your name's Rachel. Coming up, our survey said tonight, the average person has 8 of these. What is the answer? The average person has 8 of these. The answer was just before the end of the show. This is nice from Chaka Khan. It's called Through the Fire.

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The moment you've been waiting for. It's the Chill Out Zone with DJ Lee.

Babs, what have you been doing over the bank holiday weekend? Have you got up to much or not? I think it's nice if you do absolutely nothing, you know. But it flies by too quick, doesn't it? Back to business tomorrow. This is Can You Feel the Love? Oh, what a lovely version.

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From Feature Story News in Washington, I'm Kate Fisher. US President Donald Trump has warned the ceasefire with Iran is on life support. US health officials say 18 passengers from a cruise ship linked to a hantavirus outbreak have now been flown back to the US and placed under monitoring. And the suspect in the White House Correspondents' Dinner shooting has pleaded not guilty to all charges, including attempting to assassinate the president.

And now, another hour of the world's lushest love songs, live from downtown Birmingham, UK. Broadcasting topless with no safety net. Here he is, LB. 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

What was it like when I was away? I didn't even check on the weather in the UK. I think it's been okay. It's lovely when I went away the other day. And I've come back now. It's pretty rubbish. But I do hear it's going to get nice over the coming days. Did you do anything special or not? Or did you just sort of like chill at home really over the weekend? Let me know. Access via the website lazybee.uk. Tell me what you've been up to over the bank holiday weekend.

0: Maybe I...
1: Warning, the Chill Out Zone is Certificate 18. Discretion is advised. Although that's never stopped Lazy B. The Chill Out Zone with LB.

Grenade, Bruno Mars. Laura Branigan on the way in just a second with a tune called The Power of Love. Now, listen, we're going to be talking about icks in a bit. I didn't even know what an ick was. Have you got many icks or not? Yeah? And also, when you were young, did you have an imaginary friend? Because apparently a lot of us have. Even the adults have got imaginary friends. When I was younger, a wee lad, I remember I used to have an imaginary friend. It's a fairy down the bottom of the garden. That doesn't say much for me, does it? Whisper.

Can I put something to you? A pizza and an ick. What would your pizza ick be? Okay. People say you shouldn't cut up a pizza with a pair of scissors. Well, I don't really mind. Other things which are a no-no with pizzas are a burnt crust. No one likes a burnt crust, do they? A fishy topping. The ultimate red flag on a pizza is pineapple. Now, I totally disagree. I'm sorry. People say you shouldn't dip your pizza in ketchup, whereas I disagree again. I dip it in ketchup or mayonnaise. And also, one of the biggest turn-offs with a pizza is sweet toppings like chocolate. Apparently, it's a crime against dough. This is for my friend, Tony Squires. He lives in the city of London. He's sitting on his couch right now, got a big smile on his face. This is for you, Tony. All out of love from Air Supply at LB's Late Night Chill Out Zone. Hey, thanks for being there, by the way. Much appreciated.

On the Sunday night show, we have a thing called LB's Big One. It's a big, huge track, just like this, actually. Foreigner, I Wanna Know What Love Is. If you've never caught me on a Sunday night, by the way, put your head round the door and say hello. Sundays from 10

The time has come to sit back and relax. The moment you've been waiting for. It's the Chill Out Zone with DJ Lazy B.

The management here at the Chill Out Zone had a very difficult decision to make. They could either employ a top-rated radio personality, or they could take a long and relaxing holiday in the Mediterranean. Let's just say they've got a cracking tan. And you've got LB.

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1: From Feature Story News in Washington, I'm Kate Fisher. US President Donald Trump has warned the ceasefire with Iran is on life support. US health officials say 18 passengers from a cruise ship linked to a hantavirus outbreak have now been flown back to the US and placed under monitoring. And the suspect in the White House Correspondents' Dinner shooting has pleaded not guilty to all charges, including attempting to assassinate the president.
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0: ABC oldies, the best of the 60s, 70s, and more, the late Lou Christ. That's Two Faces Have I. J.P. McCartney, Mother's Day week. Got some mother's songs for you on the way. Got some great oldies coming up, including a monkey song you may have never heard, A Better World, coming up just a little bit. We'll start a power play next with Stu Thompson on ABC Oldies.
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0: B.J. Thomas and the Triumphs. I'm So Lonesome I Could Cry. J.P. McCartney playing your favorite songs. I've got Etta James coming up. And Ray Stevens, who's recovering from a broken neck. He's going to be okay. He's coming up on ABC Oldies.
1: 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The 60s.

Hi there, it's Scott from Pentatonix. So from the beginning of our journey in music, the foundation has been music education. It's so incredibly important that we continue to show kids the importance of music in our schools, in our homes, and even in the car. Music is such a powerful expression of emotion and individuality, and we are responsible for keeping the love for music alive. This message is courtesy of the United States Air Force.

ABC oldies. I thought I heard him sing Jam Up and Jelly Tight at the beginning of that, didn't I? I did. Here's Jam Up and Jelly Tight, Tommy Rowe.

From Feature Story News in Washington, I'm Kate Fisher. US President Donald Trump has warned the ceasefire with Iran is on life support. US health officials say 18 passengers from a cruise ship linked to a hantavirus outbreak have now been flown back to the US and placed under monitoring. And the suspect in the White House Correspondents' Dinner shooting has pleaded not guilty to all charges, including attempting to assassinate the president.